stuff I'm talking about. 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

0: I don't understand. 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

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come on, come on, come on, come on, come on, come on, come on, come on, come on, come on, come on, come on, come on, come on, come on, come on, come on, come on, come on, come on, come on, come on, 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come on, come on, come on, come on, come on, come on, come on, come on, come on, come on, come on, come on, come on, come on, come on, come on

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You would have one year, you say. 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

Without anyone, without anyone, without anyone, without anyone, without anyone, without anyone, without anyone, without anyone, without anyone, without anyone, without anyone, without anyone, without anyone, without anyone, without anyone, without anyone, without anyone, without anyone, without anyone, without anyone, without anyone, without anyone, without anyone, without anyone, without anyone, 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anyone, without anyone, without anyone, without anyone, without anyone, without anyone, without anyone, without anyone, without anyone, without anyone, without anyone, without anyone, without anyone, without anyone, without anyone, without anyone, without anyone, without anyone, without anyone, without anyone, without anyone, without anyone, without anyone, without anyone, without anyone, without 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

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Woman of superior one. All right. And now we're making our just shedding. What you are? Superior you are. Men you woo. It's not the woman of power. Woman of superior. Woman of superior one. Not that everybody is a familiar. On your power, you are a baby. Allah. And come with for children, your poor young couple. And I know. And what you put anyone you woo.

trumpet call, the Lord God Almighty is gathering his people from every tribe and from every nation unto himself. Thus people have I formed unto myself, that they should show forth my praise, saith the Lord. For God is not ashamed to be called their God. As the girdle cleaveth to the loins of the man, so have I caused my people to cleave unto me, that they shall be unto me for a people, for a praise, and for a name, and even for a glory. But my people would not hear. Of what concord has Christ with Belial? And of what agreement has the temple of God with idols? Wherefore come out from amongst them, and be ye separate, that you shall be my people, my sons and daughters, and I shall be your God and your Father. For you are a chosen generation, a royal priesthood, an holy nation, a peculiar people, that you should show forth the praises of him who has called you from darkness into his marvelous light. Therefore today, as you hear the sound of his voice, harden not your heart. For the night is far spent, and the hour cometh, and even now is, that true worshippers shall worship their Father in spirit and in truth. O come to Mount Zion, to the city of the living God, to the heavenly Jerusalem, to the innumerable company of angels, and to the general assembly and church of the firstborn, to the Most High God, the Judge of all. O come to his only begotten Son, the Lord Jesus Christ, the author and finisher of our faith, the mediator of our new covenant. Come unto the blood of sprinkling that speaketh better things than that of Abel. O church, as in the days of Adam, Jehovah Adonai has visited his people in the cool of the day.

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0: Oh, you're in the world. 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Yes, show a new young couple. Boom.

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ay, ay, ay, ay, ay, ay, ay, ay, ay, ay, ay, ay, ay, ay, ay, ay, ay, ay, ay, ay, ay, ay, ay, ay, ay, ay, ay, ay, ay, ay, ay, ay, ay, ay, ay, ay, ay, ay, ay, ay, ay, ay, ay, ay, ay, ay, ay, ay, ay, ay, 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

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We are young. We are young. We are young. We are young. We are young. We are young. We are young. We are young. We are young. We are young. We are young. We are young. We are young. We are young. We are young. We are young. We are young. We are young. We are young. We are young. We are young. We are young. We are young. We are young. We are young. We are young. We are young. We are young. We are young. We are young. We are young. We are young. We are young. We are young. We are young. We are young. We are young. We are young. We are young. We are young. We are young. We are young. We are young. We are young. We are young. We are young. We are young. We are young. We are young. We are young. We are young. We are young. We are young. We are young. We are young. We are young. We are young. We are young. We are young. We are young. We are young. We are young. We are young. We are young. We are young. We are young. We are young. We are young. We are young. We are young. We are young. We are young. We are young. We are young. We are young. We are young. We are young. We are young. We are young. We are young. We are young. We are young. We are young. We are young. We are young. We are young. We are young. We are young. We are young. We are young. We are young. We are young. We are young. We are young. We are young. We are young. We are

They will fear who are one for whom any person is here a better time down so. What I'm saying, you need to let you what I was asking so. That the urban is crying and I hear.

some say they won't need one common. What you naturally were just a dealing? A rather quiet, it's me, dear Stephanie.

Watching your Namia chain. What's the sea? What's the sea? I know Namia. For what's one, Namaso?

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For God is not ashamed to be called their God. As the girdle cleaveth to the loins of a man, so have I caused my people to cleave unto me. They shall be unto me for a people, for a praise, and for a name, and even for a glory. But my people would not hear. Of what concord has Christ with Belial? And of what agreement has the temple of God with idols? Wherefore come out from amongst them, and be ye separate.

A chosen generation, a royal priesthood, an holy nation, a peculiar people, that you should show forth the praises of him who has called you from darkness into his marvelous light. Therefore today, as you hear the sound of his voice, harden not your heart. For the night is far spent, and the hour cometh, and even now is, that true worshippers shall worship their Father in spirit and in truth. O come to Mount Zion, to the city of the living God, to the heavenly Jerusalem, to the innumerable company of angels, and to the general assembly and church of the firstborn, to the Most High God, the Judge of all. O come to his only begotten Son, the Lord Jesus Christ, the author and finisher of our faith, the mediator of our new covenant. 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O church, as in the days of Adam, Jehovah Adonai has visited his people in the cool of the day. 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

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Babu, so I've done in whom I saw, Bama. So far, Mark, Maria, and Patsa, Menu Bonnie. Oh, no money, my bread. Babu, so what's done in Sayachi. 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What one has to drop? Now come one who can saw Tinu. 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

What ya, what ya? What ya, what ya? What ya, what ya? What ya, what ya? What ya, what ya? What ya, what ya? What ya, what ya? What ya, what ya? What ya, what ya? What ya, what ya? What ya, what ya? What ya, what ya? What ya, what ya? What ya, what ya? What ya, what ya? What ya, what ya? What ya, what ya? What ya, what ya? What ya, what ya? What ya, what ya? What ya, what ya? What ya, what ya? What ya, what ya? What ya, what ya? What ya, what ya? What ya, what ya? What ya, what ya? What ya, what ya? What ya, what ya? What ya, what ya? What ya, what ya? What ya, what ya? What ya, what ya? What ya, what ya? What ya, what ya? What ya, what ya? What ya, what ya? What ya, what ya? What ya, what ya? What ya, what ya? What ya, what ya? What ya, what ya? What ya, what ya? What ya, what ya? What ya, what ya? What ya, what ya? What ya, what ya? What ya, what ya? What

Oh, Jesus, if you don't know us, you're supposed to do it. Yeah, I can say, I said that and called him, oh, Jesus, on fire. And if you're saying, you know, if you want to do it, you can pronounce him, oh, Jesus Christ, what do you do? It's a man, and you're a man, you can be a man, you can be a man, you can be a man, you can be a man, you can be a man, you can be a man, you can be a man, you can be a man, you can be a man, you can be a man, you can be a man, you can be a man, you can be a man, you can be a man, you can be a man, you can be a man, you can be a man, you can be a man, you can be a man, you can be a man, you can be a man, you can be a man, you can be a man, you can be a man, you can be a man, you can be a man, you can be a man, you can be a man, you can be a man, you can be a man, you can be a man, you can be a man, you can be a man, you can be a man, you can be a man, you can be a man, you can be a man, you can be a man, you can be a man, you can be a man, you can be a man, you can be a man, you can be a man, you can be a man, you can be a man, you can be a man, you can be a man, you can be a man, you can be a man, you can be a man, you can be a man, you can be a man, you can be a man, you can be a man, you can be a man, you can be a man, you can be a man, you can be a man, you can be a man, you can be a man, you can be a man, you can be a man, you can be a

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What are our self? 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What are you my own? 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

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I'm going to be a dancer. I'm going to be a dancer. I'm going to be a dancer. I'm going to be a dancer. I'm going to be a dancer. I'm going to be a dancer. I'm going to be a dancer. I'm going to be a dancer. I'm going to be a dancer. I'm going to be a dancer. I'm going to be a dancer. I'm going to be a dancer. I'm going to be a dancer. I'm going to be a dancer. I'm going to be a dancer. I'm going to be a dancer. I'm going to be a dancer. I'm going to be a dancer. I'm going to be a dancer. I'm going to be a dancer. I'm going to be a dancer. I'm going to be a dancer. I'm going to be a dancer. I'm going to be a dancer. I'm going to be a dancer. I'm going to be a dancer. I'm going to be a dancer. I'm going to be a dancer. I'm going to be a dancer. I'm going to be a dancer. I'm going to be a dancer. I'm going to be a d

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I need our soup. 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

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Therefore, you shall never be put to shame. That covenant is being established from today. And because of that covenant, a new thing is about to happen in your life. 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

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But God said unto Abraham, but Abraham, fear not. Abraham, I am on your side, so fear not. 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Therefore, I am prophesying to your life that every prophetic word that God has said about your life shall come to pass. Because the God you serve is a covenant-keeping God. Bible says that he's changed not from generations to generations. He's the same. He's the Alpha and Omega. He's the God that picked someone from nowhere and positioned him where he belongs. My brother, I am telling you, the covenant-keeping God is doing something new in your life. Everywhere that God has said about your life is coming to pass. You shall never be put to shame. You are not a barren. You are not a barren. Receive strength to conceive. Receive divine ability to produce seed. 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You are Alpha and Omega. 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Covenant keeping.

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And the Zed of Sumer, the government's here. I honor Radio Sumer. 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

0: Bosi Baba, Ratapapa Subataya, Nemama Sutubriande Kaba, and your only party, any on Yamina King, your Yami Akapa, whom and the Ebebe, and for whom or how only Adinja would name. 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

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Na yesu kamua. 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Ya obama bakupa. You need the Jesus. You need the question for when you come from. Tell 2 minutes, I get to my sincere. 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

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Nana Sam say, Lord, you read here, when Teddy on Yanko Ponkai, you turn any turn it, but I need to see. 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

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don't be a movie. I'm a teacher. You may be a conversation. I better say, better be our boy. You may be in the course of America. I'm going to get a you will be a man. Oh, teacher, you may be in the conversation. I'm going to say, much in China. Now, is that can't get a be as a former call. I'm not sure who she is. Never. I'm going to come to the age. Maybe I'm seeing you. I'm the idea. Never had to see anything. Never had. I'm a catcher, so for some beer, and so I'm sure not to be a head in your commercial free. Then you have a coin for a press store, not for a passage for telegram, brand one store, bush or dinner, bush up for them of Berlin. You have a bush and send me an enemy and send me an enemy. Allow, slow workers to search. But are you searching for a link? And I'll search it for WKR21. WKR21, but I'll be prepared. Transit about to come to Sydney and send a first off. Whenever I find such a sword, who says it's what? Say we send the first one. I must group in to be able to join. I just say join us on our channel. So I want you to know if you do a home commercial, put my banner at tap into your brains. So we join up with my brain as well. And for WhatsApp, so I'm so at me. I bounce to the group chat and see your hobbies with me. I'm so here. Now on your phone, yes, streamer.com with my team. How many here? And that's here from you. Simple radio. Yeah, on your phone, with me and home and so it may be. I remember that my dear book on Monday to Saturday between the hours of 7 to midnight. And my dear book on to the piano with my tears and my dear man so it may be. I said, there will be some 73 and my dear, there will be a catcher 7 years. 24/7, sir. Radio also can be ready in an idea, the crucial 24/7. If they are saying now to voice here, and I'm a country on Okoye from streamer.com with my tea, the echo, simple radio with my tea, Okoye from modern Ghana search engine. Focus on also can be radio Sydney, Australia, and so in there. In our way, after all, Okoye, I saw him, I give a question on him, and I'm in our way, but I'm going to keep an officer on him. I'm watching. South Africans and 7 o'clock, Echo Soul, and I know we'll be some 7 years and take action of Kayasin Biana diplomacy. I think I did the other critical moment in Abba because it's in Nigeria, I don't know. Nigeria, Sulagina, as you will be able to say, Nigeria for Sulagina and one in Wai Clean. The Nigeria government attacks South Africa economy, and look at what's on the head. Mom having an empty and India dominion, and it's a little pummeling in every other land from home. I mean, I'm a cousin saying, yes, I'm a California. It is a woman, a woman, a woman, a woman, a woman, a woman, a woman, a woman, a woman, a woman, a woman, a woman, a woman, a woman, a woman, a woman, a woman, a woman, a woman, a woman, a woman, a woman, a woman, a woman, a woman, a woman, a woman, a woman, a woman, a woman, a woman, a woman, a woman, a woman, a woman, a woman, a woman, a woman, a woman, a woman, a woman, a woman, a woman, a woman, a woman, a woman, a woman, a woman, a woman, a woman, a woman, a woman, a woman, a woman, a woman, a woman, a woman, a woman, a woman, a woman, a woman, a woman, a woman, a woman, a woman, a woman, a woman, a woman, a woman, a woman, a woman, a woman, a woman, a woman, a woman, a woman, a woman, a woman, a woman, a woman, a woman, a woman, a woman, a woman, a woman, a woman, a woman, a woman, a woman, a woman, a woman, a woman, a woman, a woman, a woman, a woman, a
and we may have a home for to whom more. I have a plenty of records of South Africans officially in the person of 3,194 according to me now. Foreign Minister and Erica's answer in 3,194 of the hitting number for Connect above more than a level. Yeah. If I was someone about to get in the they did not do anything. And the boss said, South Africa gave me, said, here for 7 months and beat me daily. And then returning, I come out to speak about deportation. Once I said, I come out to only a boo free. And then now, if I said, Cafidia news is coming next, I'm American, we had a phone call, and you're going to see, I have a ball, so 20 before the hour.

0: e ma jofe na do ho boy do se be bi do ho boy na we su no e na jima holland meme no me nya kan no busu do minya pom pa ma bi bi da fombo ko ni e ku en man no as me ka che se je su bi o ha no ben ho an so ya no ato fo be bi no hwe no e se bi bi ko su yere no an se be no se o nya fruk to bi ba me se I recovered that. Anyway, if you know one, one, two, things, we all internet so good. I respect you. I tell you, I just am watching. I'm not prepared to say, I'm just am watching. What's so sweet? And I want to tell you, I'm going to say, and she's so. And then, up any bantaman, and I have bantaman, my young can, I'll be banner. Yes. And how can this is a gunner? And why I hot? If you know, can I be in hot? Can I have 78? And I had it anyway. It has a seven or test message, and I dare, but be a sort of form. E press button na fe ye kwenu ye mo ajusa e ma wachi e wo ene Thursday e mo ene wo yes June 4 ye kwenu man
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1: 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question. So you cry, I didn't have them wire was on here, my Ghana for Yaya Tansi, here one year maybe you be beyond the same care for Bobosia, the BFBA, Yaya one of Bro Ghana for Yahia Kuran or Brosso.
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3: 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Do be dear Kako bet me a year at the Abuan with me boa. And then what she or cram mine so bottom bacon, more come with you, or no so dandy drinkuno so. Fire service for me in Panomania or no so moko yin be. It's way a yara was some more and ra, a see ye. Now, a son of Medi can't you if you do bacon pepe penny, and I say me see ye a year 3rd June 2015. Saman for Kaya, men Kaya, man for yaw crack crack crack crack. If you say ye binum tam kasia, your my money. Time can see Kwame Nkrumah Circle, a year Goyle filling station, a ho, and as I say me, a see it. And then say, no, oh, sure, todden ding ding. Now, a double copper baby, a jinabo, and one journal. You see a time for Mona, sir, a year petrol. So, as a chain about the goods, you know, na na full tank can be so no, no, so petrol, no, chiba goods, you know, a jatomo, na a G womb, na a threat, a yako, mia, mia, na petrol, na fan, so, and yako, druno, or be sent if you hear, or be sent a drum, will be number one, so, say, see, nipa, nipa. 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
4: Compared with a year ago, petrol was so cheaper by 2.5% in May 2025. But here too, global events are at work. Following the US-Israel war on Iran in February 2026, world crude oil prices rose. And that has begun feeding into local fuel prices. The shift from April makes this plain. April, petrol and diesel had spiked month on month. Petrol up by 17.2% and diesel up 27.1% in that single month. Whereas in May, those monthly jumps had cooled almost to a standstill, with petrol easing 0.4% and diesel up by just 0.3%.
2: Na opening we no sadi to subi echechimufa ashantialia di ahonso.
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4: Transport fares, by contrast, are responding more slowly. Taxi fares were down 4.9% over the year. That's if you compare their prices to last year, May. And bus and trotro fares down 6.6% over the year because fares tend to adjust with a delay rather than moving day to day. The contrast with April underlines this. In fact, in April, taxi fares had notched up 2.2% month on month, but in May, they were flat, and bus and trotro fares barely moved in either month. So while fuel prices have stayed, fares have stayed broadly where they were. This is likely influenced by the suspension of selected margins, and levy on export petroleum prices effective 16th April 2026.
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1: Ha ha ha ha ha. Okay, Shambia, what do you see? What is so possible here? No, can the first impression and some local community campus? Sadia, a new place go home one, and over here, or a year any party who no man, or the baby, no DBCC, you tell Bronzo, I'm a beer, I come, come, come. Over here, or no one watching the dinner, they said Rainbow Decoration Service, Rainbow Decoration Service, the number 960-08878. Rainbow, check this out.

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saying as it is, come come up, you didn't have a brand of what the Ecos or Ghana so Pajan Honsam, here come on several South Africans, your more Ghana memo, as you have a few Mudian, the SCC, and so Ecos. So, a lot of issues in the ground of your family, Omecia, and then let's say, wow, some I'm sure. The moment I'm in the Enco, now did the Eco Coso, and Renia M. Low, the Ecos, President Muhammad, the Ecos, a craft fraud in a band in the Indian and semi Ocon. Oh, Ramsey, sat one in the air cajon, a thing I will burn off your bone marketing business. At the Kamaka, yes, a mini, I saw here, NPP, NPP woman, a poor man, downfall, will be to 7 years a fanyo, only there to sonor. Send me, I'm in a war party, ma, need to be sacked, because a corner, send me your campiana, whom's a concert to be in the way in an anima. And that is what castles in our castle when I did tell my dad, and who say, no, I did tell what say, when you're serious, when you're effective. I'm on part in a state or no, and I said, and probably you and said, your own part in the hall. And you cry, you're here, Napo, and then I will come to the way to the home. And then I will, I possibly, but I know, was the common ground, some grand son of Kano. And so he's quoted, San Crovoy, so I'm going to get cancer from Cotan and Cofo Paul Machia, a woman near Bomuso. There's a whole lot of things here about, I've heard the echoes over him and beyond what I'm pressing, you know, who you're on the bush for 42,000 from her. And the answer will be the first half of the motivation message. I'm sorry. Yeah, so and when I make an answer, what my voice is, the other form, so I say you should be soon. Cosua, and I don't draw my attention to my home baby. I will because I make an impressive one. Yes.

Quran and I'm going to choose and I want to be as Oko and I'm going to say opinion. Tini ni tini ye pam sinawa. Opinion of 10,000 men is of no value. Tini ye pa of no value. If none of them knows anything about the subject, trust me, papa, papa. You trust us. And I have to make a check yourself. We know who the Mokasona. The opinion of 10,000 men is of no value if none of them knows anything about the subject. And they can hear the person 10,000. Hey, would they be a banner? But they can hear the answer. Been yet a honor. African mama, been yet to see the honor. They will come beyond and they. I could feel how many people be as it. More from the Rosso, and they are catching on. And to a tossman, to open your ear, but 10,000 will be at the river. I saw you say, I can't watch on. And the property I say, omitted the organizer. So, I have no value. And yes, here, and I said, yes, no value. Some of us will cut it off. And one of them, you know, and a firm on or can hear no from the beer. As you cannot free your call, your new city. You see, you know, holding the demon or Casonia, and holding it. Where they be able to make an American assembly, and yada that made a bin to me that made a sense. Idea so home, when I'm here. Idea is just so home, banner and by it. The design may be a manner, the piano. My check up, coach, your shoe, pum, nay, and nobody can get it. And who may be alcohol. The girl, your name, and more, I said, and I'll second and I couldn't. It is Saturday, my way, but your crew has in African medicine, a humble boy. I said, so in that lemon. Now you may be at the same year. When your honey, now your ginger. So, now we are the baby, garlic, and the onion, and the salmon, and the onion. If you sat there, if you will feel, beating it above, maybe another be a fruit to any man for a year and a free, a bob bob. Because I'm a fruit, I'm enough, and I do all through that I bark a crabby and a beer wheel. If you had ever come on the money, be sooner, and I'm from them. I'll come in the honor, I'll come on things for only the acres. It's happening. It's about time sending out, although we didn't talk about the size, too, I know. It's a good one. I don't go for be a teacher, but it makes a lot of sense. Yeah. If it's a baby, you're in the baby, you could be in the

because every South African is under pressure. Government and every everybody are questioning the African business in Africa. No matter what, now I'm catching any audio in Abuja. Now, I know maybe a question underground. Maybe be any sort of ticket in the account. I know about country by country. I mean, I have been diplomacy in every year. Ah, if force, no, and eh. Situation if it is not for a force right there, not a pride. It'd be necessary, but nothing here has here. Can anything you have a person see? I know TT, the question of JM, a little bit of Ghana, the air course. So, we're hearing enough. Your boss will call me. The Kamaka is more official than ever here. South Africans say, oh my Ghana memo, official and American of white man. I record over 3,194 people are now. Only documented the poor home could be here. 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

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Ya vamos a monear para poner fue el man. I'm going to go to the house. Every 2 years, be 2-3 years, they be an aquafaba. I a cooking, maybe they're cooking. Yeah, I may trip you for the wood, but some of the food in and on. It's not a first time. They've been doing it for ages and ages and ages. So, be uncle, be answering. But this time, a high end, I didn't say, hey, an offer. I'm going to Africa and Yamadio. Africa and Yamadia. Hope I'm in time of the nation, time maybe. Doesn't matter, say, Africa. Yes, if you are in South Africa, I to one and you have to do for the streets. I could know. You want to be sincere? You have to do for the streets. I could know. I could see that you could know my home. Think to do that you could not get a new baby and can put your man over here. I call by your Zulu province or call you. At a comedy, I will be busy. Come, a poor pony, you know. I'm going to go to the house.

I'm going to go to the house.

su turneo fe na samre bi fe ko su pe se mi ko so finance minister no yes a to fo se ne de wato no ko su gana mi na expertise eh this year yan kasan kasan na go de wato no gana mama about 20 billion US dollars ne wato worth of gold this year through good ball san o ka tire a de no sa a to fo se now hitting or lacking I think he's doing a good job. The same thing that Norman Kachesa will help you beat is that Okuja too. Hit him or like him. He was performing very well. Very well. These two guys, they don't talk much. Same Norman Kachesa. Osu Omo Mukasabe Omo. They have nothing to say. Omo Nimi Biyano. They talk too much. They don't talk Kachesa. You be like Okano. Omo Omo Nimi Omo Yano. They don't talk much. Him in a thousand hour and last year. It's true. It is true. Oh, Oma, I'm to borrow for one. Cassabri be a Cassaguan, Mocas. Okay, you should be a proper be a mama. The first thing I think is that I am in Guam, personal opinion, America. Because I made a move. I think that doing a good job. The Ghana man, all the comparison you hear, but I come up personally quite any normal idea. It's a bounty. I'm born humble, deep, Baba. You got a future. You got a future for in politics. In America, I'm saying the idea. You never get humble idea. You got a future, oh baby. That matters. It could be even good. President one day, who knows? Yes. The future. And everybody, how can a finance minister know? The traveler, the person that can say, Ghana expect to purchase at least 20 billion US dollars worth of gold this year. Through good gold. So this is good news. So this is good news. Okay, man, your party and your side will actually be in every video. So far, so good. Okay, yeah. I'm going to go to the house. Thinking of winning next election. Well, no, me and Pepe, they think of the future here, and I say, they don't think like a statesman. Statesman, they may be all doing something there. Obey, I'm making a mark. Yeah? Niggas in Washington. Most politicians of Africa, particularly Ghana, just win election number. I'm going to say a party. Want to inform lies, I know. But it's great. We are not going to win anything. The common country is now. Somebody make a choice. Ghanaians, the man lassi, they can read and write. Now they use more technology, more. They're not politicians, you know. They're learning so quick. Oh, they're understanding politics. And the politics job is to say, and yet, the people must not, and as they know, my cousin is saying, more honing youngsters,
boys and girls be you know they understand politics this up. The way to make crowd and throw me as long as you understand way. And trunk one some way can we and now making get me before that's a bill come from many LGBTQ based on you treat true the new crap I can say many technology don't lie. We are not for you need a bit. I for baby was oh we are hacking me and you hacking one hack away. Ubiyenho ayahake. 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One a brown yo, and the woman did the attempt me in and guess who's you mean enough. Now I'm a catcher saying, hey, and so with me bold, with my catcher and confronted. Wow, the insult. Hey, did he open at the attempt? Now didn't confront them near in the you can't be part of this party. And now, okay, can't be so, let's say, and brown, you're far quiet. When you say, hey, party baby and her, which will next was a beer or back. Security personnel be horse or banner, is it the way they were in yarn on a contractor form? And no matter what time we are, is it which Papa Decades and this one should be a thing of the past. So all party when I possess had no agents up. Because a man, oh no, Pesa Uno, who be in this one, I was in this one. Who Nimrasso? A pen, what to catch him is a meme good Nimrasso. Oh, Mont Munimrasso. No, no, I catch you beer. That's all my man eating me a juma. We know who cast a hook. Now, who did they say? Way, let's say. Can I know? Anyway, no way you go, Uncle Father. Because here were two types of people who we are seeing. Two types of people who we are seeing, and a crap. Yet they are politicians, you know, and Miranda the idea and fatigue, and Miranda the idea and come with you. Me I mean your politician any of your and I'm not to be cheers. I've been on personal material. Keep I mean, we are so super baby partner. Guess we bold to pass Uncle Fool, you know, to catch up with you, woman. It's I the ending, Anna. The party rules in Indiana, in Nimsa. Just say, would be as obey, yes, I know my best of a son, and ye. Cause the Nimsa, I find your mark on my castle, probably be our dear ye. Omudie nya se pata pa bi no mbuze ene gana fo ne je se eta nkura gana fo kura hwesa ade no ye hwesa ade no le en tro no mo no ba so sa wa ni se bi se ni no ma ene you gonna we with this and I want it here we u bi ante tak tak tak gi o ba abro fu kura mu gwa na yi na o o politika party bi na nko fo mu se o attack ba hukura na yi. But you could have ground extended to echo family near in Granua. Home to me, drowse out. Yet, you call us, sir. Did you ever say a call to cry, condemn one, or grab him? It is a sansom for no organ and mamma. Yet, you get away with all this, Ninja, so party. Minority leader, we need the enemy. Who could catch a judge, said, Judge, you idiot. Unrespect, Neda. Umunida, winning the sea, and Sampasa, or catch him. I feel it. Now, when any man says, you know, I am in Tim Castle, if only Tim can be. Ah, maybe I'm present with Jumbo Grand Co. Oh, my God, you know, Papa, as I could be pumped when you have to hope. As we do, Mitchy. Almost in the egg womb pattern. They can't send me, says Yana, and the Pope wants some service in me. So, Honor. Napo. Past president, Obedi. Then, hey, you got no clue about politics. Some are not here coming on Sunday morning. Got no clue about politics. So, and when your political material across the cracker, let's see how you talk. And they, and maybe only no more a day can present. Who can be your sister, no common, Kumana, or condemn common, and the other can't say.
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We are Mikasan as Makacho. We a surface man in Grand Omeo, and you may hear near Boom Haka Grand Omeo. 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
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It's an opus over here extension. 45 billion over here extension. I wanna. The day, the refinery, no? So we are mean ya. By this year and next year, remember, 100 billion. By 2031, 200 in winner. Oh, and this is Obia. The group here, Bonucro, by group here, FN Crosso, and foreign interests will be Boba. Even though in Africa, it's a good European Union sanity. The Union and interests be our own. Then, what Jaw Musa, they be Obia Bonucro, by be a Bonucro. Yeah. Anyway, you can man the Ghana no say the American him say Emira no so but they am for you like say yen register this idea no but if I you go yen pam mum grant ten ten kra na na obi sing ke yen pam mum na say the wind be get contract is contract it's a contract no so answer o ko pam mum say say anu judgment debt obi twist card ya mum 27 they say baby and they say June money we abawi ana but in e kwa 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I do boys, you know, and then lawyer, you know, I call it. It's a whole case because here, a good sweep. Such as I say, oh, here, I seven grand, I turned the general and a great behavior and send a case in Abbott 20 years, so yes, sir. Ah, in the 7 years, you will be only grand and go beautiful. Yeah. Come right, do boys, and I make a lesson. The book I know. National Signal Bureau Director, no? I think it's on top of my head. When they come to me, I think the lawyer just said, can't see any yet as you get in the way of you. And got to be fair, and you're fair. When you're guilty, any eye from Zoe, you're guilty. What do anyway, so it's okay, not fine. You're quite a man, but I said, you're pretty, I'm going to say the bro. What is? South African president, you know, from a post and what can be seen. Or see, he council South Africa. He council South Africa. He blacklist South Africa. And he debut, do not visit South Africa. He said, oh, say, you know, uncle, for all this, but, so, I'll catch him and go for South Africa for him, say, business here. What? African countries, you know, it's a Ghana and Nigeria, you know, you ain't shutting the dawa. It means that most Ghanaians, Nigerians, ain't yet money, they were no country. Because you know, I was going to do an empty and Omidia, and a DSTV, and the Aka Kumina, Omidia. And the Roma Post, I don't know, was for catching business for when you say, when you have a pocket of an umbrella. Who Ghanaian, you have been Abenay? We are listening, you have been Abenay. Also it's not going quiet. They will catch him. It will make a man catch him a blow to Trump. Or no, it's a house. You know, I pass a war. They catch Trump. Say, hey, you know, when they make a true, a war bill and for mine for Iran for stop. If you know to the bunker for now, and for the BM loan, and for the BM loan, would you? Hey, that's an empty enemy. You know what I'm saying. He said, I'm saying Israel is a good American. Netanyahu is a good American. Because Trump can't say anything. Trump can't do a plan over here. It means, what is a good American for? Yes. So Trump can't do a deal. Trump can't say one strong to be able. He said, let me be weak. I'm going to catch it all. Because, we should not be all here. And it's no hook, I catch it on anyway. What's that? At the both houses, even Republicans, any Democrats, women, I come home, and I say,
Oma apa se war powers we solicit say the airport federal strikes on Iran. Se kofi be fa dia and the da hono didi e koso ono ba kono. Etu kana mama kache minya health minister and he has someone over here. Kwame Nkuma. No, he's still Kwame Nkuma. No. Yeah. Kumasi. Konfanache Hospital. Who be the devil, Kumasum. Yes. Help me, son. Someone to me now. Konfanache Hospital. Say we are one there, they are not also suspended at the admission of new cases. At emergency center now due to congestion. Hey. Then they send the pandia, who to me ground the paper? Who to me say? I say, probably need to moko. And when I can say, health minister, and ask someone, say, see you on a bride. Then I'll catch you, and also suspended at the mission of new cases. Our emergency center, the emergency center, I have congestion. Yeah, you got to find a solution to it. I don't know. You know, you heard the echoes one. You ever feel you're gonna be walking with some South Africa? Hey, I've been American. No, I was a Ghana phone baby opening. I'm not a Biano. Who you? When we hear Juma said the only ticket, any Biano me. Macum, I could be no more. You may be a if it's a make us a where said Meccano. Be a little bit decent work. But my canning had to talk to no man or quite honing on a month. Oh, you've been American. I said, you know, so by Bokoba, oh, yeah, and yet, oh, you're fine. The drawing, you know, and oh, my, if you so be your shop, I can't know no way. Didn't you be a serious EBI? I said, oh, my cock, oh, my yard, Marcus, see, because it be our company, I can see, because it be a factory, it be a one or two bean dinner, and I'm seeing cream, I don't know, and never, and oh, Africa for no far, no pommy. Even the Abanti American Assembly. Or here is any. One way the port to a moon back on Aban. And Oban, one and Ekan Assembly. But South Africa had no to me say 7 months. He had no to me 7 months. Anyway, he named the entire new to me on kind of story to me, who was having to meet it up. And what do you want to know? Because 1 year he did not do anything. San Oka. That's 1 year for South Africa no, in the jail, no, 7 months. They say, Jay, no, because you're no man, papa. You're no man, no, bro, no, come home. Yeah, what they can say, I'm not. I'm not quite as well, come with you. Now we are here, even cry in public, you cranny. Ah, we'll be at me, you're my own. Was here born, papa, where you're going yet? You tell me, I'm not a South African man. I am not a man. Yeah, KK did make us ask him. Yeah, and I don't know. You couldn't be out there, so South Africa, I'm going to go.

to set the mama and make a committee or for me to 25, you know. So, I'm in Savannah joins your honor. And Kofopia could see Debbie or say, Dana, and so more permit you, only permit you. The sa area and developer be, I say, assassin, India, private developer be, was in India. And the assembly could be a court. Because we'll buy a chicken car. Will be a court to know this is a court to help to my buya. I said, yes. When a private developer, no, only Rafro owner. The dispute of land in the account was a mini lana. And all my treaty to consult and my commit to 25 for my treaty to work with the day in the lana. And so me will be there for the whole, because developer, no, court is as an idea. And the court to help where we are. I don't know what will happen. Then you answer that zero in every video group. The developer, the normal BSCs will come and come. Sound of a bar. I don't know.

I was a man in Africa against the band and she comes contracted by a buy. It's only third general, I have a bureau, also the Obab on Tiswan, the Odebo, and the Okana, if you are singing, will be at the Zagunti. Can I gonna phone you? I hear the music. As I have a bureau, the third general, it goes after what? 580 million Ghana cedis losses. Game the year, and I lost hope. Coming down, every single one of them. Yada kitwa 580 nti e ka e hun se se no ju na hun ti nti ese la feri ni ba ku ma ko na e ku e ma se wa anno o pa o di asam na o di aba tumu no ba 80 e da down e e ba ya o titi bi bia is it 5 why I know 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the fire na this road 32 rooms at Accra Central Police Barracks and this wo e da wa so nya se gutwa ani ha ka mo se kaze den din ni e fana kwa ju ne ka ni na sa pe ki ni some cases we have in the 15, the 15 no move 25 now, is dead and then down. The band there be a accident in the original one in the TSA. And then we can grab it for a first one stop side here. Because now they have a concert 12 and we'll see 15. Just this year, we can't be a new grab of us and ask them to work. You can come here so. I ask them for. Don't always rely on your salary. Because I ask them, don't be proud of your salary. Always be proud of what? Investment. You know what this uncommander? It opens all investment will be a bit American general say SIC insurance. Competent back one never gone a memoir. Now, me having a genuine. That's a hair profitable back on. And so, any people for crab by a grand. Umba, uncommon year could a guno. Umco fano may crab a rural music and I come could be a film. Hey, Sanko Fui. And the SSC is back again. I've been a make our seven. Yes, it's on profit in their day. It's said 57%. It's a Ghana now, 84 million in 2025. Yeah, SIC, insurance in America. Government, it was one of the best. Be out to me there. I'm the only insure car, who insure me be on one. Now be this year. Then they pay. And your cobra cobra be a home to your car. Very, very, very good. And the NPP government, by ever say, could I have enough? I have a pass for a this Udo Kakwa would be quite insurance. Ningy. This they are back. By back and says, I'm in America now. Opera saw investors Kakwa as well. Opera saw Utro shares as well. No? It's all open. Their hands are open. Kuroma be a bunya, dividend, maybe a bunya be a film. Then, my dear Kakiron, don't be proud of your salary. Be proud of your investment. Bakuna, my dear Mon, SSC, insurance, no? It's a profit. Said it. Not as a supplement and a GBC. And so Ghana Commercial Bank, this is the Ghana Commercial Bank, also on profit to Friday, and so I said it, and so Kwan Ekosu, as one more boy, you may be a yeah, company is a new they do well this time. They didn't come. I will a queer new. And they were rotten ones, you know. When I come for a group one, you will be a scarecrow. Yeah, easy, you know. Only the hold the number one. Eh, only by the dear son also call you. We never answer why they were impersonated. So it's a genius who impressed you. I don't know. A girlfriend of deceased police inspector. Okay, fine, I tell this here, and I say, hey, mommy, we are rough. Anyway, and personation, okay, also a commander, so I did. And one I could do poor, one a family. 200, 2,000.
ono an family no ko hunu no ako du po mu sa me a police for the musa te na na o se o boyfriend no why any police near police no bi inspector only hope you if you inspector na sa dia gun dem ho no en was o so an what the session ajo won so so me inspector no dey hunu an ko fo ejiji o musika eh asemo wi asemo. Well, I'm having a football, and they do where we are now. And they're down. They're 2026 World Cup, and I'm becoming a patron. I'm making some sign of Ghana for my friend, so a friend's a patron. So, we're Ghana for party, it's a beer. Put some good food, you know. Thomas Patton, I'm making a semi. They say, once I have a battle, say, Ghana, England, the baby, Shiano. He said, I'm from England, and for say, Omo, you know, who's a beer? I say, Bobo, or a friend, they intro. Yan Omin, I see Kissy Hans and send a boy no great to me doing it. They think, and say, ah, I'm German, yes, it. There was quite a woman, they said, Miss Junior, they were there. People can say, 2 for the SO. That's why I've been almost with Jenny. Ah? Omo, every seminary do one more. You bet ya. Party, which end in summer, handshake. Omo doubt so may as I am. I did go away. Well, that's why a case you could stay away in Nippo. I don't know, so in case in Ugana, who been to me. I'm said this man didn't know what's to be. But, dear, you folk can know. English, Omo Timon, the Omo can. Say, party, no, say, do what, Omo, I can say, beer. Umbachiano and Ianchiano. The football, they say, why are sports in the air? I'm fine. Oh, in a case, yes, or no, I won't case. If you can't hear, can you say, oh, here, Cranor, Carlos, okay, and say, you intimate, ain't ye a party entering in the map until you send me a court to catch it be a say a necessary answer. Because so far, Niniano, I call you here, say, Ocano, as I ban, or call you, sir, so on. Huh? Nobody's innocent, huh? Nobody is getting unless otherwise. Yes, sir. Yeah. The only lawyer, Kofope, say, Minister Bojebe can't just say it. Well, I'm a couple of players, I'm in Napoleon, I'm a can recall Kwame and Kuma comment to your can. I said, my words were twisted with Triso. Sir, Kwame and Kuma, they didn't want to grow. Ghana, for you, I'm a chua brew. Well, Ghana, and you know, Papa, and my Ghana, yeah, Ghana. 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bachelor. And this is the Akatan Mahaman. Say a kufwa de kukasa kukasa or digital gwen, it been also puts oil. Yet the idea bab until you have a cajun say, and no man say ye, ya ye be we now or no babino, Sakuan so, upon so proposal, Sak babino. Oh, proposal, papa, papa. Name no one ye sign ye, ye be ye be a no tukai. Don't say baby be a no dika no tukai, as me kwa. I'm on a cow bug and a neck I could too. We can't occur natural. 1 in 3 years, I know what to happen. 2 years ago, I did or do to buy. Any tria. Or bug and a fork up, papa no to us. Be a woman, shanty. And then my hammer, dear Cajan. So, do you know, you're going in the same way, say, go for the yen, Kukwasa, Kukwasa, Kukwasa, as a social besides idea. I dare so kind of foresee the same person idea. And I'm a
Well, story be and so nana day. Secretary of Run the make a seven. A bitch is seven fine, won't me. When I'm fitting, fitting, fitting, a person where they were caught. Zimbang or Zimbang. Case be a buyer, what could you discover? So I took a few, so I quite want him to end. I had a stern if England, I put him in the happy pier. So on Nanamako. A cobang wall, a pursue Kumumuna, Kukum look to his gunner back. Second idea is the airborne who they would run, who go to his gun. I may as well call a bank and guys know. Uncle Attorney General, no. Who was in your uncle? Sandy Ekatilon. Sandy is the Econ Ezim Bank case, no. Sauce Sulamekano. Say, wouldn't me? Went seeking to pay alleged fraud amount. And so I'm saying, Timko, anyway, and Americano. If you could be a bit of a. You come to come, Mamma, can't you count for a deport room, dear Ban? Hey, and go for Mr. Sudi. It's been Americano. It's been an American say, none any party, I wouldn't be so be a call. Migration will be at McCon, but who cop? Now, Uko Boom Raswa. And at the end of the day, the law. You catch up with you, and only if you be an home. And for be a home. When walk away, no more engine, and a man natural, no be natural, man natural. And if you need to punish, I say to punish you. Sympathy be any baby. Even the air can send catch up, sir. As Omo, I will see details. Our Ghanaians, me, I face deportation. I must say, the worst of the worst crimes. Hopefully, we'll be able to get a new one. Either facing deportation or who have already been deported, including 30 Ghanaians. 30 Ghanaians. No, no. Yeah, and the down. I won't go home for today, Bobo Honey, idea. Well, Timmy Kabibia, the list share included the photos and the down names, associated crimes. Of the affected individuals in the down, who got a bit of money. Yeah, the Department of Homeland Security also indicated that the list was intended to do what? To highlight individuals who face deportation for what it described as the worst of the worst criminal activities. So, as Mukacha said, we're going to phone me home to show her. I got to laptop and I'm sure she took her more. And also, we have Uncle Fusica. That's what they're doing. I'm just scammers. I'm stealing Uncle Fusica. Yes, you are. Where is the sympathy? Sympathy in any other day. What can I say? I should be. Tell me, son, I'm going to say, Africa, dear, I'm going to say, free entry, free visa, you know. Kind of for you, to me, I should let yourself. Said, yeah, yeah, yeah, yeah, yeah, yeah, yeah, yeah, yeah, yeah, we can't do that. So, Nipanaba, with the Nyaso secret, no, and away they. Nana, shine on my eyes. Omia smart. A two beer with the bonino. Namran Neddy is here the portal and near the portal. That's all we can do. And yes, I am. We be left behind because Africa per se. A free trade, dear son of Baba. Free trade, no. When you make us any bad, but you know. Ever, Uber, you're good. Been a making. Or checking a passport and we be out recording now. As we'll be recording more. Uber be the bonny. You've been the Ghanaians, equi. Ghanaians, you actually me. I'm free, can I could be a nominal bonny for. Uncle Triano. I catch him say, hey, an opposite is content about who knows you. Make a big one no more. How quiet day. 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

0: 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Africa kun disini ana. Na I might take a stand you, but Bibiano, the premise in this area, country to country. When you come to Nigeria, but so Bibiano can name them. If you are the premise in if you live here, then force must apply. That's all it is. Everyone is ever. Here in Nigeria, for can hold on, so now if you come, you come, Mr. Wa. Professor, if you are not in here, because Nigeria, I'm saying it, no. Can you come and tell us how many are brave? I'm more cancer the city of Baba. The anti Omunafe in court in Mao, which okay, time not 10 past the hour near Kwan.
1: We have seen what they have done, not only to Nigerians, but we've seen what they have done to Zimbabweans, to Ghanaians.
2: When we hit back, the president of South Africa will not only talk, he will go on his knees to recognize that Nigerians cannot be intimidated, and we do not condone any war life being lost. If a crime has been committed under South African law, they have a right to bring any sort of person to justice. But to kill our people as if we are helpless, we are not.
1: For these words should be sent across to South Africa. We know where South Africans are, not only Nigeria, but all over Africa. And we can take this fight to their territory, if need be. But we cannot sit down and typical of some of us lament when these things is happening.
3: In a dramatic escalation of tensions between Africa's two largest economies, Nigeria's House of Representatives has called for tough economic retaliation against South Africa amid a fresh wave of xenophobic violence targeting Nigerian citizens. Lawmakers in Abuja have urged the federal government to immediately suspend the issuance of new business permits to South African companies, signaling a major shift from diplomacy to direct pressure. Before I continue any further, let's listen to what happened in the parliament.
2: These Nigerians who are in South Africa, they are not there on holiday. They are there to work and to earn. And which kind of job are they doing? There are two categories. Many are traders. Others are doing maybe some high-skilled jobs. So my view is that it is time to reciprocate. This Senate should adopt a position that MTN, a South African company that is cutting away millions of dollars from Nigeria every day, that Nigeria nationalize it and withdraw its license. So that Nigerian company can take over the MTN business and recruit more people. Those coming from South Africa will find good jobs working with the company that will replace MTN. And I know that South Africa president has interest in MTN. The second is that we ask the Minister of Communication of the federal government to revoke the DSTV, which is also a South African company that is cutting away millions of dollars, even abusing, resorting to practices that will not even be accepted in South Africa. I don't want this Senate to be shedding tears, to sympathize with those who have died. We didn't come here to shed tears, and I'm not going to shed tears. If you hit me, I hit you. I think it is appropriate in diplomacy. It's an economic struggle. What the black South Africans are saying is that Nigerians are taking their jobs. Okay, Nigerians, come home. I take over the job of MTN. Nigerians, come home. I take over the job of DSTV. When we hit back, the president of South Africa will not only talk. He will go on his knees to recognize that Nigerians cannot be intimidated, and we do not condone any war life being lost. If a crime has been committed under South African law, they have a right to bring any sort of person to justice. But to kill our people as if we are helpless, we are not. By the time we turn in the economy hardship, we withdraw MTN license, we revoke DSTV license, those people coming from South Africa will have good jobs to do. Let South Africa continue with their jobs. Then when we have this balance of madness, I believe there will be sanity and we will kick our bilateral relationship in a manner that is a win-win. Right now, Nigeria trade deficit with South Africa. South Africa is the one benefiting. So my colleagues, let not turn this place to a place of mourning and crying and lamenting. Let us bite in a manner that they will be the one begging. I so hold and I persuade my colleagues that when we come to prayers, we should include these two prayers, that MTN Lasses be withdrawn, that DSTV Lasses be withdrawn. There are Nigerians who can provide those services and they will employ those who are coming back home from South Africa. You bite me once, I bite you twice. Thank you, Mr. President.
4: Mr. President, this is a very gory situation where Nigerians living in South Africa have over the years been disrespected, molested, annihilated, and hunted down. All their rights denied them. I was in South Africa in 2024. And I went to the Nigerian High Commission and interacted with the High Commissioner there. And I met Nigerian citizens who were invited for interaction with me. Mr. President, the stories they told about the type of hardship and the inhuman treatment they are subjected to was very grave and very worrisome. This is 2026. The xenophobic attacks on Nigerians in South Africa have continued. They are now hiding for their lives. They can't come out and do their businesses freely and move around. Mr. President, this is a situation where people are paying good with evil. This country contributed immensely to the end of apartheid regime in South Africa. You recall fire in Soweto

0: were deployed to providing succor to the black South Africans. If we knew, or if Murtala Mohammed and subsequent governments knew that South Africa can stand up and begin to insult Nigerians, would have turned the other way. They won't have the liberty they have today. So for them to take Nigerians like animals is not acceptable. The African Union, which South Africa is a member, should rise now and impose all necessary sanctions against South Africa. Nigeria should also do reprisal sanctions against these people, because they're also living in Nigeria. They enjoy the liberties, the freedom to live in another country. Because the white man developed South Africa, they now think that anybody who has come to South Africa is coming to enjoy. But when they were under the gruesome regime of apartheid, they had nobody to run to except South Nigeria. So I want to say that this report from the committee chairman of Senate Committee on Diaspora should be taken very seriously. There are some who cannot even come back. They arrest them and seize their traveling documents and throw them into jails. Some are taken to the courts and they will be denied legal representation. These were the complaints I got in 2024. When they apprehend any Nigerian, they take him to court and deny him legal representation. Nobody will speak for you. And they throw the person in jail. So, my distinguished colleagues, South Africa should receive a warning from this Senate, this parliament, and the government of Nigeria, so that they know that freedom of movement is guaranteed under the Charter of the African Union. We cannot continue this way at all. And these recent killings should be investigated. Nigeria would demand serious investigation in South Africa. It should not be going like this. Yes. Otherwise, we wait for them here. If we see them here, we'll tell that this country belongs to very civilized and strong people. We are not weak. We're not weak. We're not weak. I saw some meat. They should respect Nigerians in South Africa. No, please. I'm very angry about this. Don't tell me to submit. I'm very angry. If you go there, you see the inhuman treatment they're giving to Nigerians. Why they should do that?
1: Distinguished.
0: So, Mr. President, thank you.
1: Distinguished. Everybody feels their pain.
0: I've spoken out of my
1: pain. We feel your pain.
0: My
1: so don't,
0: Senator, because I saw these things when I went there.
1: Yeah, don't worry, Senator.
0: Nigerians will be hiding in
1: Senator
0: South Africa.
1: Senator, go ahead. It's not a discussion of one
0: thank
1: day.
0: Thank you.
1: Thank you.
2: If we will spend the whole day of today on this matter alone, it's worth it, Mr. President. There cannot be anything more important than this, of course, except the security of lives and property in Nigeria. Nigerians killed, maimed, businesses destroyed. What are we here for? We speak for them. And I want to agree with you completely too, before I go ahead to agree with what the submission of Senator Nengi is, that we need to align with our other side of government. We need a proper briefing, but we need to stand on our two legs on this, because our perspectives will slightly be different from the executive perspectives, and our contributions to the solutions have different avenues. Mr. President, in the 8th Senate, similar thing happened. Nigerians were killed in South Africa without any justification at all.
3: Ghanaian government has actually written a letter summoning

0: our government, you heard me correct, summoning them. And I'm so disappointed in the South African government. But
1: she questioned why the South African government apologized to Ghana after a Ghanaian citizen in South Africa was interrogated harshly.
0: We have like a very, very myopic government. But now why would our government choose to make that man a victim of something that didn't happen?
1: What happened next changed the entire conversation.
0: The Minister of Police, an entire Minister of Police, just issued a statement lying, saying that there were attacks on Ghanaians.
1: Because Ghana's Foreign Affairs Minister didn't just stop. In fact, he reminded them of the number of South Africans also living in Ghana.
2: Her ignorance and bigotry is most alarming. She clearly does not know that Ghana is currently, as we speak, by official records, 3,194 South Africans who are living here.
1: He didn't stop there, but he also went into the history books, reminding South Africans,
2: Africans you are targeting today are the very people responsible for your liberation.
1: And now, a simple incident has turned into something bigger. Clash of narratives, a clash of memories, and a clash over what South Africa really stands for.
2: It is really condemnable to see that particularly West Africans have come under another round of xenophobic attacks in South Africa.
3: I also join you, Minister, in condemning the recent xenophobic attacks of West Africans in the Republic of South Africa and urge that the South African government address this matter within the framework of humanitarian law and African solidarity.

0: We have seen what they have done, not only to Nigerians, but we've seen what they have done to Zimbabweans, to Ghanaians.
1: When we hit back, the president of South Africa will not only talk, he will go on his knees to recognize that Nigerians cannot be intimidated, and we do not condone any war life being lost. If a crime has been committed under South African law, they have a right to bring any sort of person to justice. But to kill our people as if we are helpless, we are not.
0: For this word should be sent across to South Africa. We know where South Africans are, not only Nigeria, but all over Africa. And we can take this fight to their territory, if need be. But we cannot sit down and, typical of some of us, lament when these things is happening.
2: In a dramatic escalation of tensions between Africa's two largest economies, Nigeria's House of Representatives has called for tough economic retaliation against South Africa amid a fresh wave of xenophobic violence targeting Nigerian citizens. Lawmakers in Abuja have urged the federal government to immediately suspend the issuance of new business permits to South African companies, signaling a major shift from diplomacy to direct pressure. Before I continue any further, let's listen to what happened in the parliament.
1: These Nigerians who are in South Africa, they are not there on holiday. They are there to work and to earn. And which kind of job are they doing? There are two categories. Many are traders. Others are doing maybe some high-skilled jobs. So my view is that it is time to reciprocate. This Senate should adopt a position that MTN, a South African company that is cutting away millions of dollars from Nigeria every day, that Nigeria nationalize it and withdraw its license, so that Nigerian company can take over the MTN business and recruit more people. Those coming from South Africa will find good jobs working with the company that will replace MTN. And I know that South African president has interest in MTN. The second is that we ask the Minister of Communication of the federal government to revoke the DSTV, which is also a South African company that is cutting away millions of dollars, even abusing, resorting to practices that will not even be accepted in South Africa. I don't want this Senate to be sharing tears, to sympathize with those who have died. We didn't come here to share tears, and I'm not going to share tears. If you hit me, I hit you. I think it is appropriate in diplomacy. It's an economic struggle. What the black South Africans are saying is that Nigerians are taking their jobs. Okay, Nigerians, come home and take over the job of MTN. Nigerians, come home and take over the job of DSTV. When we hit back, the president of South Africa will not only talk, he will go on his knees to recognize that Nigerians cannot be intimidated, and we do not condone any war life being lost. If a crime has been committed under South African law, they have a right to bring any sort of person to justice. But to kill our people as if we are helpless, we are not. By the time we turn in the economy hardship, we withdraw MTN license, we revoke DSTV license, those people coming from Nigeria, from South Africa, will have good jobs to do. Let South Africa continue with their jobs. Then when we have this balance of madness, I believe there will be sanity. I will kick our bilateral relationship in a manner that is a win-win. Right now, Nigeria trade deficit with South Africa. South Africa is the one benefiting. So my colleagues, let not turn this place to a place of mourning and crying and lamenting. Let us bite in a manner that they will be the one begging. I so hold and I persuade my colleague that when we come to prayers, we should include these two prayers, that MTN license be withdrawn, that DSTV license be withdrawn. There are Nigerians who can provide those services, and they will employ those who are coming back home from South Africa. You bite me once, I bite you twice.

0: I am saying, take it now.
1: Mr. President, the stories they told about the type of hardship and the inhuman treatment they are subjected to was very grave and very worrisome. This is 2026.
2: Morning.
1: The xenophobia.
2: Very good. Right. Good. Yeah. Why you go so? South Africa, who is in Somaliana? It's South Africa. I'm saying, division man, but I'm saying South Africa, for instance, country is in Africa, almost already denominational. My name is Nigeria, the Omokano. I'm saying, I'm not by age, my dear. And I'm saying, no, she will be a chihuahua baby. Yeah.
3: I'm not by age,
2: my dear. Ah, okay. Now, who are you, dear? Yeah, South Africa, they are, as you say, we're in Ghana for a young brunk of four people in Zimbabwe near you. It's a lot of one, as for that, but I said, Roma can't deny the power. Say, government in Okrano, Honorable Voku, Roman Lances, and I'm saying, MTN in South Africa, it is so ever Nigeria, and a DSD in home in Yana. I'm going to say, Nigeria government and Pamas Uncle Funny and Free Uncle. And the HSA. I'm doing Ghana, the NDMC, and lukewarm. What is that? I won't come on every CD. That's a fork. And yeah. I won't come on. And I appreciate the dinner in the family. Say, I said, Ghana, so if I acquire a letter for first to be up. And I say, Eddie, and I say, I ain't seen you now because. I say Ghana for the and I'm because he didn't pay 300 by and then Hunakobi or say when you're born, be I knock 2 months, you're born a son of when you're quite drug on a memory. I'm saying, I'm not saying, say a government now, as we are me and Yedding. As I'm saying, go for no omitted tea, dear. So, yeah, it's it. Right. And now I hope be cast away to the whole. Yeah. And no. And Yeah. Yeah, true situation. I was South African. Let me say the other phone. Omo Parliament is quite first one. Say government is quite vocal. South Africa for more lances, you know. MTN, any DST near in an omo hundo because a come day. Africa say first one in the other phone. Kung kung mumu ni Ghana. Tese bibi bibi bibi, you know. A Trump stand the power and say omo pesho omo di omo fa. But let me say Ghana. Say South Africa been near so it's my first one. If he be at the foreign minister, a good to Samuel Catch and said, official, no South African for more Ghana memory, 3,194. Yeah, more documented, no. If you miss him over baby crown, I'm done by a crown. A beer, I don't report to myself. Now, they are like a phone on any day, you know, say, I'm not sure, see it me, sir. Tell a letter for no alien, is it me, Biana? And I saw LGBTQ, come with me. I say, Kusuma Hammer, say, acquire a good for the fast one, where a quasa, quasi, Jana Quayan. I'm saying, no Biana, also pursue a fast one. Say, obey me, I didn't say, see, I didn't say, yes, I do, you know. You knew to move, Krum has, you know. Eba, no, dear fowls, if you be unquiet, you must have found quantum some family in Yano. And there, I almost can't be an organ, a moment, I just said, I'm sir, I could find a corner of us when I've been opposite or nothing on to home, sir. Now, or the Ajan Echo. Yeah. Say, now, Uzi, Elena, I'm coming here to the South Emily. Nana, ebi yo onse ni eke bibi se, se se Africa, ma meka se enyina pe se e free trade. 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Ba ebi ni mo, aso, che se, yamba omo visa free, edi yamba nkofui, o red in Ghana mama no. Why? It be any age maho and the bona for woman banner. So it be added doing I do know who meeting. And this idea and the Mr. Ghana government and confident here no sign be before. Don't I mean yes you are any agent general. So I know so you know a year now. Because you say if you are so no you can't get both ways. You say the alcohol say we are seeing you now. If you see a come home near a D a job. Here come on say me be not. I say, if Ghana for better, 30 America, mammy, you see, you see, you deport to remember Ghana, mammy, you share in a money. Woman free Ghana, I could no be any so me in the Papone for. As I'm good to America, mammy, woman called down, who said, Omoko, you, Mr. Beddy. Ah, you know me, you've been to me, you know. And the air comparison, yes, a Ghana. Yem will be a mahoy, the epicy, a boy, a mobile. I'm say, yes, it be ever catching it. And so, and the Dahono. Also, I take, but so come once on, so bit my come once on. I'm also at me, aye. Yeah. A tapia, who be high and go.
3: You can't be. No points one, but let's say. Then number four say, or say Ghana, if it never be. You be kind of. I will see a sheer be defeat, yeah, cause.
2: Ah, okay.
3: Ya pam di pape. Ya ngana.
2: Eye.
3: Ya pam wo di pano. Ya de pre ye. Na wo ti transfer fe. Because Ghana, ye ko ye ko yi. Ye di kan e ba ye no. Ye pase ye pam aliens. Ya ma hu si ye pam Syria ni bi. Ana le Benin.
2: Ah, okay.
3: Then ye pam Nigeria for. Ye pam on.
2: If you want to go to the store,
3: says my way, a bemaya ye as a country, the economy. Now, so young, shed the good for you. Mehun said, or maybe a woman, ya ma say, ya, ya started blame foreigners.
2: Sir,
3: keep good to them. But, woman, I was our first who did so big bagana, no idea this war, ya were young. It was said, ye shed, a better to prison, ya better no near.
4: Ghana,
3: sa yenko yenko no ya ye ni yo e fe na nkofo bebre adwene ho ho se sa sa de so ye bebre na ye de wonu nko ye nto bi mi ni a to bu kakra bibia no e ye mra na ye de ade pa South Africa for ye de no ye it was enforced by the right department if a soldier for problem or no help for me ade. But when South Africa for the idea, a bonk ra because I am vigilante. Ah, a chesser, a piney ho. But a nonsense just young question, ya one more yang, you know. Debbie, was here, ya mummy, a dear near my 2 years. Now you won't say, ye degenerate into Sagotano. But that. In Tiano, all my cats, in Tino, yes, ye and rent, ye and ye, ye and retaliating.
4: Yeah, a bongra. Ufye Ghana generalis be a ba. Under difficult circumstances, kufi bedunum. 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
2: Yeah.
4: Tani ya mono. 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Why are boshing? Where do you want to know? So when I'm now here, Ubi, I will again now, Bruno. And none of my Ubi, I did not send call court, or any partner at now, will be near the year, and again, through a year, yet near my man. Where do you see my, we are not crying, see my uncle Fenno? Not the court. Not court, see the bee. A human right. I was set here, didn't you, man? And the president at that time, Obama, called to say, Sadia, and I am, you're legalizing them. It will be a gay, or petrol, worry of Bema, or to me, worry of Bema. Of course, I know, say, how? Now, sorry, I may call a prince. That's okay, call us sorry. We think I said, yeah, sorry. No, think I said, won't pay the. What may I say? But a Mayan how one more will be the Bianca said, may baby be cut them, I say, Dada and Nemi Yegea, make a chance on your baby. Debbie, say, make me a metunofo, Utunofo, and here you swear, okay. Oh, but so will be again to Metano, will be again to see, and on that coffer we are. Ain't you know, a bino, and yet who say we are say, be Oko Hospital, Rabia, or Doctor Grasse, oh, ye gay.
2: Mm-hmm.
4: Also, Etu kwa ni osante sa. 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
2: Right.
4: Enti ya careful na ye discuss ya dia discussion. 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I dear, we say, what is me? One pet, and then you be. Now, top out on what I could say. I ain't here my bank rent me canopy. Say, look, Sam ran why you have a hunting fast one. Yet, here, ma'am, why you share Malabia against Gage.
2: Oh, my,
4: oh, yeah, yeah. Ubu on, and then they get a sign one way. Why worry or bar, and so grand or no goddamn one. Your person in a year. San Omoye. Tenti, I was here triumbo about a Nanyadia or a political match. The MPP for one more a cat say, and the woman die who can say. And this if one's what, yeah, dear, this high, yeah, higher home, could see baby. 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
2: Right.
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4: 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The important thing is that your mind is saying, no, pray it out your mind. Now, apart from Kuntumpo, no chronos was a shame Kuntumpo, no so. Yeah, shiny, yeah. Ebema, yeah, the BIA left, left, left, left. Yeah, yeah, where near you are. Until you have a one.
2: Right. Okay, Panya, I can't know. All the way from USA, once I can deal with the other boss one. 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Yes, we team pump almost Anna, say a pump gunner for no, your brook gunner. A four will be back with me by was here at Nukotum, 3 months. I'm a winny Bonibia and a Dahon. Free visa, is a African countries in Nazi at a free ride, no, free visa, who be at Muko be a crew. But Ghana soon as it be an Ohunas idea, say independent people who mean Pabone for yes, Nipa Bay in the Pabone dear, but. The Cobas Anna, Yentry Opunum. Now other countries in India also dear me be umidia. Because if I see a trade in Africa, I'm going to be a Sane as ever. It been a medic come catch a said, Ghana phobia, I see a root party room from American memo. The papa said 30, Omo Kono, the enemy so homey and the Pabone for. As some good through American memo, you may do a good day in the criminal. When the activities in Kono, I see a doom bag and a memory. enti wo ma ye to wo mpunu se ye ma vi se ye mo e ma bi ya no me ye ni pa bo na fo no e bo bo ye gana fo ana ba mi ya ka chiri ko mo ni ye die na wo bi bi aso be ka bi tuma be ka bi bi afa ho na ye ko ye man e je busia wo Canada wo ti enka e je busia ti enka Jabusia. I'm saying, oh, my horse, whom may be offer. Yeah. You want to open Frank? So, what do you Penny Frank? Open Frank, is Yanka? Open Frank. Open Frank, fire. All right, Penny Frank, you know I am here. Oh, Penny, Charlie, oh, I am called Israel Adama. Yamajo.
5: Hey, Jimoso.
2: Did you ever go?
5: Oh, Yamiado.
2: Where? And come on, here, dear, to Jomano. Yeah.
5: Yeah, Samoon.
2: Yeah, the officer come once and be an hour year for Kukusuna and Hokon.
5: No, Samoon.
2: Yeah,
5: that's right. Sa a LB GQ SMI.
2: Yeah.
5: Say a kind of say, according to a present government, no, a yet only the mamma name or no, a ban so by Baba can Ukrainian woman say, Omo and Faye now, Koto a Kufa Duni. Won't he say, you
2: know? Yes, I don't know, but yeah.
5: Yeah, oh, no, because I buy Wababeka. Wababeka. In teachers and near now, a Sam George, a Gina Pram Pram, or you couldn't tie in a hand tie in Nano. Pepper, no, let's enquire president in any uncle Nanimuda and home with the free power.
2: Let us Omo, I'm preparing enough for parliament to walk in any Bibianian tomb.
5: Let us be uncle, Mamma and Cassana Becker, send me bois.
2: Okay,
5: you near your work platform, you see, will be swatting a musumati.
2: All right,
5: Mamma Nakasaka. Thank you, thank you,
2: yes, okay,
5: thank you. Oh, yeah, Mamma can. Oh, and teacher say, Ghana, no, ye made a minimum dear. Ghana, no, ye pay ye me mean vote to Benny, as you know.
2: Yeah.
5: And I mean, Miss Wonsoon vote to her. And I ye near your platform, meeting me akas will be on vote to Ghana, no, near penny ye. Mean I don't care by any party. Ghana, no, near penny ye. So, ain't it? A beer ye and a party, Sam. Ah, it be, you know, it be didn't throw, now it been so agia to me say, oh, yeah, it's an say, me free her. And now me here, you need to know. Now what you have to do, there be, you know, sir. I see a mug, you say, Ghana, no. And I said, a dick, I'm back. Answer na party number. So, answer na party number. But you move, baby, no, I call you a party, sir. So, I deal with, you, sir, control, it's not pram, pram. Hey, turn the limo, you couldn't tie. Nini na opwa. Opwa. No, no, but Pepe Bianco tore a kufuwa duenim. I know different mamma, Yankasa, and Casa Barbeca. Oh, now, Muye or some, especially Sam George, would ye did the Yachinia? She bear 3 months in it. What in your president, Mamma Sambekai? Was it when a moon here? Oh, no, Casa Sambeca say,
2: so I can't say.
5: Oh, internet say, a ye dirty politics now, Muyo.
2: Mhm.
5: Yeah, which is very sad.
6: Many are. Someone said, youngsters, say youngsters, it me di a tro, say, they got power, dear. Now, Ghana, no, he first is in the
5: engine. Thank you, Matt. Thank you. That's it. Thank you. Thank you.
2: That's right.
6: And one walker. So when they are proper, they say, hey, whoa.
5: What's wrong to say?
6: Yeah,
5: it is a wooden one, won't you? I see. That's wooden one. Yeah, and you some joy, if you know what you're about, we. And so, pram pram. If you could have news, is Yamino Kazay. Correct pram pram. Who's only MP? For how many years? Who's only MP? for how many years? Insure niho, insure yeno, you know. Sebi, kaneno. And cry, dear. Can remember say, Kayakasa cania crony way, insure so dear, nankinsure, and cry netama. But a ne, on one pram, insure keke crenio. And so a quaint naka, quemu, nihun fifre, eki kem, a moon, a market, ventilesica, a can somewhere in him, no crono, just say, and some more genia manako to baby, a dintro, modia ba power. Now, what beach na hono? A cafe na wo cano crese. Your friend said, no, it's a paper, no cry, and Frank or Tuna Nadu and you. You know, and then I'm here, sir. I feel who buy ya, who see a no cry, who here?
7: Another time, no, we did a seven call court. Who pass you, nobody call court.
5: I'm not passing.
7: I'm not passing your parliament.
2: Parliament,
7: you won't pass it, but I could follow every court. We did a seven call court.
5: Yes, yes. No court. And your court, Tanya, who followed the decision. And a quay. I said, no, Mamma, no, I could
7: make her say, just I say, or one
2: fan coma, Nanadu, or one fan coat on the tables, say, Pippin,
7: you mean court.
5: Yeah, and no, dear. By just say, you see, the Anna made us all with you.
8: Me, I do a young me call ye, and in soon so as over Bremen Dachin. And you are half a Bremen, now the papa, yeah. I'm finding your family.
5: Me,
8: now, my cousin, you will eat me. And no, by no, by you know, address or demand, no wrong address. If you miss my quick young day, you know, boom, my 1 hour. Oh, be empty, which address a wall, you put a man in such a fair. I had number 2. Tim, boom, I'll bear 1 hour, and I'm so okay, a major milk of a baby in a minute, and Niger. It be a no cook room, mumma.
5: If you
8: come on and who said, Nursing, need a packing a car. Now, what is a first sister, may number 2, na may Mabel.
5: Oh,
8: Pemma, what is the first thing? Now, what be a problem? Tobia, me beside the semi person, maybe any parts of my soul. I have your dear Bill, Bemma, the Hanam's ass, sir. No, know you gay. Now, in fact,
5: I'm going to miss you.
8: Nancy,
5: no, I've sister, where my or chair, but Nientia, Yeno, and say you won't say, a ya abrofono and church there yet. Sabby, says, yeah, you crumble on the empressadian, and it is some riot.
8: I crumble on a young and I mean, you have been gay. It's better than
5: very
8: good.
5: Me, one plus one as a 3 plus 2 no. No ababa kachire ni se, abemuwa, eni abemuwa da, e yoke, abayuwa ni abayuwa da. 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So, nanka.
8: Ye hao no, if we, papaya uye di se, I cannot suppress so. And as I do, we are so gone, and Yaka was a marker. President, be anyone more about to maybe be found.
5: Yeah, no. Apart from near Walker's home, would you, my yes, okay, whether it's true or not. Now, win him, a yes, sika sem. And only a how African, and any how, a yes, sika sem. So, make a yamever say you move at least a yen in any more, a binim near make a yes, sika. Anna, omu. 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Oka, just a yes, I no, omun fa my, and you just that. And you just that. So, that's the whole thing. And ye, oh, and yeah, no, at the end of the day, no, ye how ne say, ye impending for no, ain't me, and for Munancy form. And yet, yes, so,
8: Munancy form, Chef, I didn't within all my cabinets, and I get one more year.
5: Would they know yet, Miss Lawa? Would they, Mammy, Mrahaka, and then I make sure say, look, besides that, and no munina, and the minimum be our ye be a dear bar, mean to mean you, Monsuti, a ye ministers in a bar, near me, Pacha, and say, Africano, a ye eight. A son is say, yad do ye who are two goon, a ye impending for none and make a. Because then come you, Omonia may ye. Ananka omutimi tutu edini ya matutu hiya. 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
8: Yes.
5: Gaddafi tiafi ya lo. Mwane kwa wase omu kwa kwa kasa ase minu wakase. Because why?
8: Because why? Because why? Yes. Yes.
5: Ena mi. Senti na mi kai sister.
8: You were crying yo. Ena sister. Ena sister. Ena sister. Ena sister. Ena sister.
5: Enti na me kan say yempenim fo no na do mo ho ato agu na nya sa na ofiso wa ye obi bia yi a ukwakwa ka kire mo say onye we okay wa yi ye fen say wa cause omo akosa akro we ye fen say oh na yi this war torn country here and they are the leading country in Africa you say me we me we fi omo dey damn
2: did you have a Congo
5: there be Yeah, the other, the Omoni of Congo Bush, yeah.
2: Ah, Burundi,
5: Rwanda. Rwanda, thank you. Rwanda. What is that? Omo, a person, Cameron Harris, and you and so called Obama.
2: Yes, yes.
5: Omo decided to call Africa, Omo call Rwanda. No.
2: Oh, man, call.
5: Command that to Tun, what to Tuni Bibia?
2: Yeah.
5: What to Tuni Bibia? Jensia will be Bia Chen Rwanda.
2: So over the Bagana.
5: The whole Africa. The whole Africa. Uyi diara. Uyi diara kongwa. Yeni diho. Ye wu bibia tese. Ye diara kongwa wu bibia se. The whole Africa. Uyi omu nina. Yeni diho. Nigeria no omu wache yane oye. That's all. And so it's an say. Ye mpeni mfona do omu watu ogo. Nanka Kamala Harris no Obama say. Munye sansi huni intum.
2: Yeah.
5: So, and inti no muhuni ya moya samu kwa na muba because e dina omo de be maye inti no what is Rwanda what is u beta ko kaje nsa no because what tutu ni bibia
8: that's what it is say omo jo omo tutu mu bibia Ghana your problem ke se pa aye ye taxes say say ni pe wa Ghana say pa place omo ntia tax uko ka obi store osi ni ntia tax Now, by Mr. Colonel, for you, obvious to me, to me, Jack, and my bank.
5: Debut, on to me, sister, on to me, Cassette. I know the Menuina, on to me, Cassette, on Piata, so far as a Mrano Wohono, Nasomu yet, Omu implement,
8: no, Metagana, wouldn't be. So, my reinforcement, if I see a cottage store to not. And when you feel big anymore for chicken or store under money, I can't walk on one.
5: Okay, there you go. And yet,
8: I'm
5: going to see what you're doing. I'm going to see what you're doing. I'm going to see what you're doing. I'm going to see what you're doing. I'm going to see what you're doing. I'm going to see what you're doing. I'm going to see what you're doing. I'm going to see what you're doing. I'm going to see what you're doing. I'm going to see what you're doing. I'm going to see what you're doing. I'm going to see what you're doing. I'm going to see what you're doing. I'm going to see what you're doing. I'm going to see what you're doing. I'm going to see what you're doing. I'm going to see what you're doing. I'm going to see what you're doing. I'm going to see what you're doing. I'm going to see what you're doing. I'm going to see what you're doing. I'm going to see what you're doing. I'm going to see what you're doing. I'm going to see what you're doing. I'm going to see what you're doing. I'm going to see what you're doing. I'm going to see what you're doing. I'm going to see what you're doing. I'm going to see what you're doing. I'm going to see what you're doing. I'm going to see what you're do me bagana me drive wa adie ya so red okay se sabi sabi se wunim tema na wo free casino na wo ko meridian na na fishing aboa wo drew come side 15 post office wo turn 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
8: san grave wo omo
5: yes
8: wo grave wo omo no want this can no want the call
5: Unim say Unim say last week ayi something region yeah something I make say ayi say ni nyina ya ban no me say me yaduma ma ban na me kwa beji wo store na say me jisika wo ho say me ya ban na on say na me chire enti enye wo a wo store no wo dia wo person wo tua wo twa shortcut na me na mama ho kwan me ya ban no ana mama ho kwan na wo twa shortcut no because aha Baby, you know, we bring you over Canada, name US, and then you go Australia. You can't do that. Won't you mean you? Won't you mean you? I mean, you have your car, your car crown. Third party. It's all to you. Yeah. When you are who to who did that? Police can do a job and say 111.
8: Yeah, I don't think you are Ghana. Somebody who can say what would you? Ye Ghana Sam and Yin so. But to be drug with Chidi and Mana Chichin, so what's in it? As I said, or mine in the Cambiani.
5: I wonder, made a menu in your drink, I cracked to say. Emrano, a banon onion ye. Now, who is a banana, Semrana? Aha, Ujana, obey the same thing, mammy. Minamica,
8: Miss Mammy Castle, I buy your shoe. And if I know your timoon, bravo, dear, bravo, no, a queen.
5: The thing is, Wunim and Wunim this week, say Mumu be any more. Made the Baba to a Yiso. Asante Regional, Media Toso Pragada, very good. Media to your WhatsApp Yiso. Asante Regional Commissioner, somewhat Martin Yawayon, Baba, Wakoye, a illegal connection, a light. No. Minister no, Asante Regional Minister, and there your WhatsApp Yiso. Minister, only Minister no. Only minister, no? The flag is going to come.
8: You're Ghana, and your bag would get a dozen.
5: Yes.
8: Your bag would say, nice, and you're one of your corner.
5: Yeah, no crap, but why, say, me to your bribe, one, my banner, and your banner, and me, all this canoe. A man, Edgy, Nessa, me to your mano, me person, me trash shortcut. Nessa, banner, and Pania, me to me. That's what I'm saying. And at the end of the day, me,
8: and you're talking to Christ over the command bank.
5: Yes, say I made the me per shortcut. So let's put it this way, me per shortcut. And it's a wound man. Now catch him say no, would you and send me to ya na me just not me need choice at the end of mayo. Me to me here. And send me to ya and I say, you know, I have to do the right thing.
8: Yes, if I say 8 years ago, MPP Basso, Accra Mall. nyene osi ono no fa kra mo no chi yen no the tax in kwanka because of the NDC ne ba news all NDC ni chi no wo no chi tax e ten people for ba ya o mu ko hwe mu se mo ni chi tax no the pay 3 billion
5: okay
8: because of so NDC ni chi no
5: no chi
8: tax
5: so I didn't say, Benny, you know, so being we are Benny,
8: and Kagana, Papa, and Kagana. Kami hu ye ye te ten sa se na ho ye new development a year and what ye wey ya be le ni ti problem ni what ten so ni fo abeye
5: like so ni o mu di di that is correct that is correct that is correct
8: abrofo abisa abrofo ka ten na o mu ti ti e mu ti ti mu wey ya
5: that is correct
8: ni ya ti o mu ni je ni wey o bi ko
5: Argentina
8: bro ko wa si le ye wo ko akoje
5: mama
8: wo ko akoje e ni me di ti ti no aye bribe
9: Pacho, me tears away in Cacran, some person, my command to Cacran. Pacho, sign your mamma boss who say, Ye lady BA, do cause to see any catch or same a wincy debut, not talk. Let to Danny bear $300,000, sir. Overcast a dining board, and I say, F. Sir, Nemo, we hearing in I at the alcohol, said the abro for your modian. Near the mamma said, prices in here, overcatu and answer won't talk. It's a problem, wah. Africa, you live different. Appreciate the different. See, the Abuchiri ko Ghana, Africa, Africa for the Ramadan. Stress in the Yanni Hano, the Biani Benya. Aha, assassin, I work a casino, Tianya Libi Biano. You pay for it. You pay the whole thing in your house and I work a tunnel. Until you pay that's in the mortgage. Until you be Biano, you free, sir. Nemo, so what can I say, young fire being to Jose Bia, wow, be soon there. That's fine. Rwanda. What we see fear is a cause. But Abani see not obey private person see the prices all. And if you perceive leave it in South Bruchia, that's fine. Se basa de moka ni passe gun, yele bibia ni kotro dia. Mini any wa bruchi ni passen a bit matter. Banka kranga crow be called down more than 10 years in it. As was if he. It is only here, sir, environment when you know to come south bruchi we are ya no be a light to be a word ya. It's the money spent. Abruchi bibi anye free. Beba pana wakansi, bina wakami bisa asante regime minister no. 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
10: Menyamina
9: liye. Se wadu mwuna ya saadi ya. Well. Enyo osuwa resign.
10: I'm not sure if you're a problem.
8: Ghana, you watch it. Sasa uni wako kwa yemfama no wabre
10: au
8: wako ade ngubako ne guho
10: Senior, you can say, Nina will pitch a yina media to son. And Romo Bonnet, she said, Moody, Moody, Moody, no more cocoa wood. Abontane, Naya Yeti, a yina hospital. At the year, so you see it, and no more legal connection as a baba datano. I'm walk with you, she could be almost a
11: saint. Upon you, I'm going to call you as you say, name the wife from Kata State or so. For you know, you can't own Kata with you.
10: Oh, there be another medical said, Ning, you know, what the American would be. That's what I'm saying. It got nothing to do with me, but just a medical said, oh, move on it. At this, I need
9: any ground. And you have nothing to do with you because MPB anywhere. Oh, yes, it is.
10: No, no, the American, I'm not saying
9: that. Now, what they will you never war? Now, what did I come outside? He said, Uncle. Into the Minyan Casabian and Crater someday. There's a woof room, Mamuko, be Mamuko, so Badi Binya on Crateria. Why we sell a man and my Jumaya to serve in the country? Well, we system and Ankasa Winini.
10: That's what just saying, yet.
9: We system and Ankasa Noah.
8: That's what I'm saying. I'm going to hospital outside.
10: That's correct.
9: The problem is, sir.
11: Ana Buzia, I'm saying, I'm saying,

0: So you need a nurse, you were Ghana, no Ghana citizen there. Why you pay them to come have run to get a baby? Like it's a one system, Nankasa Winini.
1: That's correct. Now, when I say I'm running by, I say, "Untimely, sorry, preoccupied, and my American man, no." Say, "In this matter, so much
2: time." I'm not sure. Was silence you mean in our USO. That is the only thing. Just on no near my way, and Yantokoya, who bet you can near my people. Yeah. Oh, yeah. On Yan and Tokoyan, who are called Ordin and Sako Tumu and Aswashia. Connu near my
3: people. Me Pacho, where in the meteor, a yeek, the better make me cry, dear Bako. Umba, that the first thing you said, me say. Krumhano, ya krofobi wagana, wamama wamo party mwen hiya wano ache the country as such.
2: That's sir.
3: Inti no, ye discussi bibia na akoye party sa. And I like the way you started. But se no, fredye se se ya kudri. Ya si minister bi, original minister. Ena ne yire, ako uwa bruchri. Yi wama ya kasa ati mi, ifri. Went to me radio no na buy no am saka ka ho say
2: okay
3: why illegal connection
2: that's right yeah
4: samum oh okay
3: kodwem mahama yi de kodwem aba oba ile obutu na ge eyi na made so you see samsem ye nyina no. And to Saoki, I said from that radio station. No?
4: Yeah.
3: Oh, meaning, see, I can't. What my radio say, my tear from radio station. No?
2: Okay.
3: But when you are a kind of baby, pray, I mean, young Chucky and Cass, I dear you, no
4: correct.
3: Because that station, no?
2: Oh.
3: One more, Diana said, you can't somewhere and you no correct. In fact, people are one more NDC for
4: home.
3: And to me, so someone may discuss this idea, no, a war, you say, station, ha. Munya, careful.
4: I saw one who said, oh, proof of the Okan.
3: I just want us to be careful because, say, generally, the man comes from Ghana. No? I hear good from Pungwa.
2: Yeah.
5: Okay.
1: I'm not going to say anything. Who to make us a mamma name made up for them? Dear Mamma and Cochina, I never was saying you began with the two.
3: Okay, so now you're going to be a connection, no crap.
4: Oh, the
3: original Minister, no crap, it's electricity, Utiawa Tabe, it's a legal illegal connection. And there was a woman who woke us, or that was so who shed wrong.
1: I call you on the same.
4: Yeah,
1: yeah, yeah, yeah, yeah, yeah, yeah, yeah, yeah, yeah, yeah, yeah, yeah, yeah, yeah, yeah, yeah, yeah, yeah, yeah, yeah, yeah, yeah, yeah, yeah, yeah, yeah, yeah, yeah, yeah, yeah, yeah, yeah, yeah, yeah, yeah, yeah, yeah, yeah, yeah, yeah, yeah, yeah, yeah, yeah, yeah, yeah, yeah, yeah, yeah, yeah, yeah, yeah, yeah, yeah, yeah, yeah, yeah, yeah, yeah, yeah, yeah, yeah, yeah, yeah, yeah, yeah, yeah, yeah, yeah, yeah, yeah, yeah, yeah, yeah, yeah, yeah, yeah, yeah, yeah, yeah, yeah, yeah, yeah, yeah, yeah, yeah, yeah, yeah, yeah, y

0: sani pakuru ya wonu ayama won sabi sabi ya oyeganani obekacha huzo jack mikona na mikoya die ma samasi yes ano no so wadamfo ono so ba ko di hu nkomo enti wonim eno na nante eko ade ba ko ese nyira ye kan hu yes you know okwakoye oye ganian citizen nko obekachire obi sasa mesi o nkasa no
1: na nei the whole thing is that I brought no American Germany sano. I don't know why. Why? Any legal question? I don't know why. Because no Dimitri and the bill. I don't know why.
0: There you go.
1: So I That's why. I never after. I know just or American Germany and why you don't
0: Dimitri. No. That's right. Okay. There you go.
1: I know.
2: I'm telling you, I'm telling you, Yes, especially Ghana and Nigeria, that is correct. Yes, Ghana and Nigeria, that is a bigger company. Now, to me, I was saying, we have to find a way to talk about it. Trump and Kasu will jump American or one ton American company. Because they are benefit American also. So what you say? And yes. It was actually, I said, Nipa, you saw, I would consider in terms of something. So what you say? And it's an MTF one way to Ghana, and I said, do say, that's a Ghana, sika, for to me, for advantage be, and touch shares, and me, and find another company, be my MKLA, MTN, and now. Because to me, the people of Oya, when you're right,
0: the African trade,
2: yes, some work, also Africa, you come, you see, and you hear that. You put two to me, come on. Nanka powerful that South Africa, African, you know, Kutayeno. One of them demand this, and we here will be a whole year. What is the United that South Africa?
0: South Africa, no. Yeah, and one, let yen cry, you need. And ya ban on a pamunipa. And yes, sir.
2: Now, one was happy. Yeah, Winnipeg police in Egina way.
0: Yeah, but you see, do you know what? They're supporting their own citizen. And it's a president, you know. And yes, bro. Listen, the authority should go after this Zulu people. They don't want that. South Africa, South Africa country, no, it doesn't belong to the black people. I'm telling you, you'll be surprised to know. South Africa, no, it's not black people.
2: I know you have another day to talk about.
0: In U.S., everything is registered under U.S. South Africa, Unusano. In the end, we can Mandela no buy here and just say a buyer to move here, you know, here, here. But South Africa, it is Obama. Obama became a president, but Obama don't have a say. And man, that one Obama be this so. Say, Omuwo, a Yekura, enye se abrofu na hyehye emra dia to obedi so a ka America will change and most African countries will change because there's a black president. Obama don't have a power, not even a single power. Not a single power. At South Africa, America is there's no difference. Emra na da ho no, eno na uba uba den, uba bedi so. That is why I'm telling you today, you can go and do your research and talk to people on Mekachiko. Obama, he would like to be as a black person. But don't need to me. South
1: Africa,
0: Now, everything is registered under America. Would they call, construct, would they do this? Winning about apart from American ships, because I've sailed. My life, my mahanka, my life in Yaminia, Jumaro, Ghana, all I've been doing. South Africa, most shipping companies is registered SA in South Africa. But do you know what? They don't use South African flag. Our stamps in ship, about 90%, apart from American ships, Uji Americana, the whole world, they have ships, then Greek. Okay.
1: What's we America? South Africa for our ships?
0: No, Greek.
1: Oh, Greek.
0: Greek, okay. Greece, which is Greece. Okay. Yeah. But guess what? 90 to 95% ships in Yinano is under South Africa. Yes. Under South Africa. Umubibia is under Ubruni. Umubibia. You know, you see a Liberian flag because I can say tax-free or less tax. You can see Panamanian flag. You can see Cyprus flag. It's very hard to say it. Ni awukani enukre, because omo no eso mu yedin ba won say we are living in 21st century. Into bi afiso eso omo ye free nom ni ade. Free omo ye ye nyira no. Eh hwe ni se hu omo di.
1: Yeah, because
0: I na me enna because ni awukani you right. Hwe se hu omo
1: di. Bibi ni timi shall afia, timi shall
0: dey so my. Na woni me say Mandela ba ye no. Hey Benny, so Benny, who why you did here? Mandela Baya Omuji Bibiano. Unim say airport, J-Beg Airport, Cape Town, ship dock, and na airport. Omu metuntum for Koye Jumopa. Unim says Satan, South African Airways, but Sydney, ha. Ba Sydney, ha. So from 90s, you know. Most Ghanaians here could feel enough for South Africa. Now, me tell you, I catch you say you can Sydney Hanum any Melbourne for at least unyusi any penumwa. At least me and sa omu suitcase ye bueni because I be before na newa airport. Omu Mandela ba na ni nansi yao 90s mid 90s. Omu bubu suitcase any.
1: You see.
0: Me catch now, me say beside Sydney, any Melbourne for any Brisbane for. Omu bibunti unim, got so good, and Emirates start to come. Ubiya South African Airways, and then beside omu bahana.
1: You see? You see?
0: Yes. Omu, sabi, when you go to, you go to J-Beg or Cape Town Airport. Now, just say, sabi, omu ye be before. Omu ye tuntun, omu ye Africans. Now, would have said the whole African countries, you know, especially we the Tuntun form, Arab form, Omukraka and in the way. Would have said they are the laziest people in Africa. Mina Mikachro, South Africans. Mina Mikachro. Mina Mikachro. Do Bisa, maybe a Mika, be a no one so what would say, what you should be no Bisa, so what is
1: Asimia? Yeah, I don't know. Across America, how you way? I'm too free.
0: Yes. But when in BB, at least a B Yetuma. At least a B Yetuma. So, for basketball, and in football, NFL, I don't move for a B Yetuma, Papa and Casanzo. Okay? But when I was here, me say, when you go, you'll be surprised. Omo wa no mo show. Omo feel say we American. Because I know I'm American, I'm born. I'm a Ghanaian.
1: Why you demand that you never been here?
0: My God, what kind of thing is it? They are the most laziest African on this our continent. The South Africans. Now, you didn't Mandela. No, these people turn against Mandela. Me then you make any aya na mo my research. Every family. Could you believe that at that day when the woman to
1: one ya papa?
0: Why this are the another? This is what they think. Could you believe this? So Oba be sit dying amma every citizen. In the end, you know, they didn't like him. Malema here. Omu protest against omu say Ghana for ni Nigeria for no omu kwankotra Malema krom efie because Malema is against that they have rubbish now omu ye nansen omu say ni atisadi ya Malema omu say ni wubian kwankotra Malema fie
1: wunim
0: say store na Ghana for no specially there's a special lena chese Ghana for titru and there was store so. When you saw someone who video no, omo lutu store on them. Omo lutu near many nina. And so guess what? Store no, say see and your friends say roller don't nina, ya maso, bibienim. And none of them say, or kwakoto, your friend is saying, bidie akwakoto or hokra. And not so mako lutu muniema. And that store nina, you know, a samho. I would be in him. Inti, me feel the army is a sankrofo way. Just a way a year now, so okay, and the missile me called just son and a maton, a dear Nana sister, no, a Tony Pia. Near who said, well, at least men can say you, but at least, oh, what could you be? Just here, stone. Muda Moko, where you son boom, stoning in a yama, a year can say roller don. Oh, mommy, muscle,
1: I be ready, yet I am quassum, yet the iron quassum.
0: Just a omumumu dear, just a yen sembibri. Yeno dear, yen crophon and am wying. Oh, South Africa dear, yet. And yes, ya diverted course, no, but Ningina is part of us. Oh, yes, South Africa dear, no. Siciano, when it come to business side na sir MTN, as I say, young crophon. I know Obi bet me the my example. I might be wrong here. Young fan say Benny Boat and I can take Japan. So okay, I would like to put my share in it, and I would like to buy this. Oh, sound microphone, sir. So oh my, yeah, this idea. Oh, my case, oh, mutu, grass, oh, mutu, sunny, a beefy, so mutu. Now, guess what? There will be more unemployment in our country. Yes,
1: but nane. I say empty, no. Yes, I'm fancy, microphone, sir. Look at Blaster, and then if it bring a definite sir. It means if we be near to be also.
0: Blaster, coach, who can coach you and I say?
1: Yeah, coach, and I say Bruni, sir.
0: Oh, now say, and no coach in it, dear. And Sabi, and no chess Bruni, woman, and Michelin, because ye ain't shed their knee. Oh, that is the thing they say, and then modern sports, no. Especially our worst sports, which is football, soccer. It was different level. It was totally different level. Ain't na boys ne boa brochino. When it come to picking na omota pick is our boys. That's the whole thing. Because you can say physically Africa, omo a boa African, it was more stamina, a chain Europeans, you know. Because of the climate.
1: Because
2: and we're going to say, what the Africa means enough so for 120 minutes. I want real big time. Want to be more abre. And the other man who did train him, boy.
0: Everything is coaching. Believe me, Abusiana, and you're coaching. And Mrike, I say your boxes, I will just say no, be more simpler. Your boxes, when you come to physically, yes, near me, can say me boa, yet physically, but coaching, practice near woman, and now you know they don't have that coach to coach them. Sanity, would you yam for your box and nuna, make a bear common on my yenina? A but physically, Abusia, you want the poor cool men who free a fuan. I'm not that day to talk about it.
1: Or say they want to go to the Hague.
0: Can I get bread? You know, ni namuho muhu basa. And then he no mochre. And so abrofunside omun timi omun ko ho. You can't go there. Ghana, especially Ghanaian girls here, or more baby story. More Pamu Munina, or see, okay, see, one idea, Jumana Moka Koyo, the more Pamu Moka, because BB at 12 for Mutrim say, and Pamu Ghana for ene Zimbabwe, you know, ene omwe kikaka, wako pamubia, sisiano, 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Africa ne ono, just only say you camouflage. And she will be ninsa, but abrofun ne runi kuno. Oh yeah, abrofun ne runi. Okay, New York. Stop it.
1: Abrofun runi ye.
0: Oh, na umu ne runi obusiya.
1: Umu
0: ne runi. Yeah, na oyi omo emu yakani say omo oyi airline. Oyi for ne runi. Yo omo.
2: The black man is capable of managing his own affairs.
0: Mm-hmm. These two people that I have for, especially Gaddafi is the best.
1: You see, this
0: come back to what I was saying earlier. On Obama, no. When it comes to color and a race, different. But Emrana down. Look, this is where we all have to just mellow and see it. Just say, Unitumi, you have to do this. And your mumra, Upio Bebebian, and say you have to try to eliminate somebody. I have to eliminate somebody. Uba Bin Laden, Muana Mutrini Bin Laden. I mean, what do you guys trying to tell us?
1: Yeah.
0: You guys train him. Mukroyana mutrain no. And I train no. I feel no. What do you tell? Intino bio bebe be so mukumbi. Ubio bebe psia. I just say yemra. Obama, there's the accounts to one. Can Nima be obese son? Even Clinton, can to move for you. Obese son, Nima be brave. But they don't want to do it. A yemre dao. Generosity, or Trump, I get rid of before generosity. Why? Only the answer is, oh, yeah, typical racism, you know.
1: Yeah.
0: We year to move, we don't want out here. You know, we year to move for in every. Oh, this is why, yeah, I won't see it, but, you know, to say, ensemble, it's very sad. Because, sir, a shop right near the. Yeah, and South Africans there. But the thing is, oh, young crophono. Instead of say beer, to say infants MTN. Kesenke young crophu or musica or modi baby a car museum on the idea. To me, it's not necessary. I think I'm also cast a young fa, young confa, another young cotton, another a Yakanese satellite, our China. Young fa, maybe another phone company. I tell you, say, Kaubun's MTN, what da, and I do crumb up the ball, Ponce, they want your business. Besides, say, a dear SIM card now use. They will fight for it. I had to say, Kurum, ye Bahan.
1: Nana, it's in Yabra, Jose. Africa, 54 countries. No, be in Hawaii. 54 countries.
0: That's so good. Yeah, I'm a whole. Mube timi ako China ako to satellite. Edi abesio. Minso mati company. Uto sim card epi. You know. To say. You pip Ghanaians. Minso. Ah. Asame si. Chuma si sim card. Ni telephone. Yini. people will go to Omuno MTN, they will silence them. They will treat the customers, you know, with respect. Oni be buomo. O miss o dawo, ye ba be bo pon. E papa be bo pon say dey SIM card na o use. O say me use MTN. And I say me use, you know, em fan say came from pon SIM card. O ba catch so we can give you a good deal. Me na me catch lo. But there be muti ono mo bi obaku fo atoto a order cash be 20 the eguni o fi. Adeyi. Adeyi. After na ye. Yo, that's right. Let us say, a Kaumunku and Katembi and Uncle Biu. Now, or the Kawaya be Yenasi. Tempia Kaumunku. Yeah, that you say. We have to watch things. I see a Shanema, yet here, but they say, Yeshanema Yepa. Yeah, Ubiu will not the Kawi in a, you see, too much cow to buy any. You know, I Nequasiada, Omoko Nasia Soria, and also different car. So, say ya. Na MTN afeni ye ni abre South Africa say ye nkroso MTN ni nkroso MTN na wo e dey SIM card na be use e dey SIM card na be use into say BB companies ni there. I'm sorry, we can't touch them till say ye ni akase ye timi ye BB.
1: We can't, and we shouldn't.
0: Yeah, we can't. We can't. Now, yeah, exactly, because there will be unemployment. Oh yeah, Akramo, he sat aside on the same man. He shop right to say that. Also a South African company. Yes, Ghana and Nigeria have that. We go Ghana and Nigeria have MTN. MTN crow for almost to talk cars a young car museum. And none of these people have think say, oh, okay, big phone, see a phone, and a big business the whole world. Phone, big business. Inti yansu yanko China ni yanko no montos yanko to satellite ni yansu yameti company. I'm telling you, say most Ghanaians will shift and go to the Ghanaian phone company. Me na make a chro. Mitiya bada can tell you for fact say Ghanaians be shift. But ubi anyone sa cars no mo atuto iguho. Tip ya kasa ubi timi kraka.
1: But
0: Eya deniara enyo munyina abusuya ene de eya deniara na se MTN ni me ba o se MTN Ghana for na ye dwuma o ye Ghana for on sa eya deniara sebi che se I won't go far guy bi Nigeria ni guy bi girl o UK o se Ghanaians and Nigerians, their women are the most wicked women in Africa. Adenti ose Ghana ni edene yereba Nigeria ni den yereba ose kese ubu mwa ne se aware negu no ya corrupt no so what in yesi o UK no we ya oma pass law no
1: na no.
0: Oh yes, but I don't know omo my date be date na having follow up to date and I mean to me say if they
1: come one time which one time.
0: Almost say, oh, the Yerba, made the Yerba. Nase, and yet physical evidence. Nase, official beer, and yet I say indoor argument be say, we wouldn't say, you know, and say we contribute to any idea, not so any major worry and money idea, or say they have to send the lady back to where she came from.
1: Good.
0: Yeah. Oh, you okay? Oh, yeah. You see, I don't know, just say, you know, and they, I don't know whether they can pass it through the law, through the parliament or what. So we have to wait and see. You know, just say, well, phone it, and the Martinia will tell us, and they say, may, there's few incidents, maybe a war, a fence, Archimota, St. John's, or Tong, building materials. Oh, just you are a small business guy. Oh, acquire a store person. Well, you fake invoice and money idea. Just say, yeah. I know there's no doubt. So, be no be watching it. But at the end of the day, no, a DNR will be sheer will be a or you genuine. And I don't, we are saying, no. One day no be sure be a genuine. Take work as a car company says, MTN says, and go for your deal room. Oh, but and not just a woman, so on a matron. Only say, Utimi set up here now to near my year. In Nipane de Deniara will be bidding sing, you know, be bidding sing, but to me, no say, yea, so Mutimi be as I MTN, can't come as I'm cry. Into a new say, sir, ne sailor, you say, India for ne dorsum, pa more, and did that unknown, India for. Yeah,
1: good.
0: Oh, yeah. Can I take your point? Yeah, only India for. Oh, yeah. Only India for. Look, yeah, okay, yeah, you're right. But don't just say, a very sad to say. It's a very sad moon. Kabu be a juman, a woman, a biago, or ba, or bedjuma, it's all ba. The emphasis at 9 o'clock. Over 11.
1: Yeah,
0: I know. Over 11. You know, over 11. Oh, yes. So, I'm going to see a dominion. Over 11. In Sioto, Ada in Sioto. Hey, she said, and then, and then, when Sioto were crying to me. Just almost an equipment at the door. Yeah.
1: Very sad, very sad, very sad, very sad, very sad, very sad, very sad, very sad, very sad, very sad, very sad, very sad, very sad, very sad, very sad, very sad, very sad, very sad, very sad, very sad, very sad, very sad, very sad, very sad, very sad, very sad, very sad, very sad, very sad, very sad, very sad, very sad, very sad, very sad, very sad, very sad, very sad, very sad, very sad, very sad, very sad, very sad, very sad, very sad, very sad, very sad, very sad, very sad, very sad, very sad, very sad, very sad, very sad, very sad, very sad, very sad, very sad, very sad, very sad, very sad, very sad, very sad, very sad, very sad, very sad, very sad, very sad, very sad, very sad, very sad, very sad, very sad, very sad, very sad, very sad, very sad, very sad, very sad, very sad, very sad, very sad, very sad, very sad, very sad, very sad, very sad, very sad, very sad, very sad, very sad, very sad, very sad, very sad, very sad, very s
0: na 12 o'clock yeah. Lunch no aba be 2 obi o'clock yeah. Lunch na on me pim eh yeah so o'clock lunch na on me pim o'clock lunch na on me pim
1: yeah
0: and same bebre because
1: na we ni expert say o man e be ko ni mo
0: said the bia ya there say na we wish so we wish and then America say you know yeah we are tembia na yan kan say say e bom pa yes e be ye ye na do mo eti mu nun so a say na ye kan o bi be ma wadwuma na wajiro ho aye adwuma no onyo call lunch about 9 no call lunch 12 ku tre mo 2 o'clock no aba obe ni na mo a instead of so be pon 5 no 3:34 more as o hwa dia o pia o hwa dia o boko o mabi
1: me ka se ai extra extra usu nikun o se ni washing na ye car washing companies o wa bibi o akra chisme sorry akra no
0: mhm
1: o se kana fort to ano kana fort me kana fort e good juma no e se we Puerto Rico Puerto Rico for na fa o ye juma no
0: you see Puerto Rico is here you see You see? and a Mofa Gana for, and a movie, Mofa Gana for, and Mofa Gana for, and Gana for, and a movie, movie.
3: Sir, I ask a more. Can I say, I point your cup at me, tea no power, or can the beer? And I am no crap, or can the beer? When Johnny said, Nestilla, he say, India for now. Hey, what's it? What's it,
2: Debbie?
3: Yeah. India for now, only the Danny, you man.
0: Because of a book,
3: I'm going to go to the house. I'm going to go to the house. Would ya shesh and the socks so honomony at the Ayachin? You know.
0: Benny.
4: All right. Okay.
3: That's right.
4: Modern.
3: South Africa, some idiot.
4: Yeah,
3: I don't know.
5: Hello?
4: Yeah, hello.
3: Oh, hello.
5: Hello.
4: Yeah.
5: If I tell me what's in my yard, I'll get to Abby.
3: Okay. You are.
4: All right.
5: I'm in my yard, I'll get to Abby.
3: Oh, I know you.
4: Yeah.
5: Gana for some day, you can see a kind, you can't even read them.
3: No, you're corrupt. Oh, yeah, I have some more.
5: So, poor media. And when you funny woman in a secadier.
3: No, Omona, Omont, and then Omont to me and silence any idiot, you know.
5: So I'm going to be angry and not going to obey your money. You. I'm going to say, obey your sticker.
3: That's right.
5: See this will go die.
3: That's right.
5: Now, what you see, I die. Who could minister by Kufia? Nekas a Babylon watch. Nekas a Babylon watch. And a sumo.
3: What do you
5: know?
3: What do you want to do?
5: So, I'm not making it.
3: I worry, true.
5: Talk,
3: man. We are lucky, I saw to fear, come out, no mammy. your heart in hole.
5: Now, we hear you. Share, we hear you. No, my man, if you say asthma, to me, crying asthma, I draw, I'm a talk, I'm a young
3: man. No, no, it's a hole in the
5: heart. I'm telling you, tell me, Bano, no, yeah. And see, my man, if you catch any, tell me, person, I'm a coha diamond. No, say, my money, my dainty, my school. My shark, school. So, traffic and rich hospital, and clap. I was talking to him, catch him again. Accra Hospital Ridge, and I'm a shark. And I must obey your surgeon, you call your scan. And we do some such scan, I say. And on the coaches, you can't. The coaches can hear scan me. You can't almost 1 billion. You can first scan me. And see me, a man is making a help free out of four. And see, you're the neighbor, I'm a friend or your path for selling your donation.
3: Okay.
5: And almost in call for by a queue to a more so. And see, we keep beyond bra. No, me tell you 1,000 Ghana. I'm in Pesaco and be furious because I was almost in a common home. In the dry chore and a beman acquired not so
3: well. Yeah, to me a drug operation.
5: My book at 270 million. On the 4th of April, not 50 acquired birthday. Me, you meet to a saloon or friend was mommy. Tomorrow is my birthday. Maybe I'm not sending any other platforms in a mom as a mamaker. And I'm oh, and today I'm open. And was a mommy me per fried rice. I'm ah, somewhere. Fried rice in open, Matty. Not a friend of friend, my lovely mom, not sending message. Nam soon yet, which is at Tanaka, a fitting way, Easter Sunday.
3: Sir.
5: Nam se Matte, and senior, may you quite sorry to my first car. Now, do I miss send dear mom? Na, what dear Cotina baby? After church and a Cotina baby, no DG.
3: Not a man,
5: and all silly, yeah. On the fitting, I was sorry, then. But I'm a friend, Mr. Samuel, soon, any better. And I'm a catcher, mamma, so scan no crowd yet. Easter Monday holiday to Tuesday, they send this scan on their quiet scan. Nayashe. To be one, so the mamma friend, men almost all, or saying, when the Basabasam is in it. Come when. And I'm a mamma, and it's my cursed Cacramin. And I'm say, catch a driver, and I said, I was sorry then. And to me, Pierre, I'm sending this scan to my final call with another quality.
3: Yeah.
5: I said, dear, we were within 30 minutes. That's all the new regional.
3: Oh.
5: I adopted for 7 years.
3: Oh.
5: Yes, you know. 29th May, yes, you know, last week. Yeah, yes, you know. Oh, yeah, oh. When you tell body, go.
3: Oh, yeah.
5: Or your science student, don't crack at that. Me tell you, you know.
3: Oh, sorry.
5: And so, Obi will cast a Bebro 5, it will fee. Me banner on the 5th of April, no. We were sorry, them not crying. A free move, yeah. You know, because I call me soon. I cry with you, my dear, say, I was our mind, and what's me, Buano? And she doctors, and what's me, you'll be no more fine, Yakola, you qua. Yamed, you see, can you farm, man, Yakola, no, and she won't even be away.
3: Oh.
5: Won't even be away, my book got 270 million.
3: The
5: hospital don't call me, Tia.
3: And
5: so, Mimi, I sent him, Papa, I sent him, Mamma, I sent him. My father was all young when he
3: had the, oh, yes, I will say.
5: Oh, my father,
3: oh,
5: you are such a man. When you are 19 years.
3: Oh, just a word. He's almost complete.
5: Me see me in the pictures. You need to be the baby platform. That's why I make a more jedi.
3: Oh, dear, sorry.
5: My friend said, me didn't dance to school, baby.
3: Oh, I
5: don't. In school, no koi. Eko si akola. Akola akadami for the bath, you see. Headmaster see soon.
3: Oh.
5: And then I was a man on your team. You didn't mean more. He says, "Oh, your status and kind of wouldn't benefit from the beer. Who you know on your deposit? One first you can't to what? Who? Benny, the captain, see how much you want to fear.
6: Yes. Yes.
5: What about you say? Obi, by the way, I'm going to do the back of school. Almost $100,000. No, I toss our car and find the bank of school. Okay. But yourself, when you're my dear, or your science student, or that, or my baby, you're not so fast.

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0: Nti, Ghana ha asem ne de, mi nya bema. 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Ye be sua, so wat ya se. Akola wo ye science student. Ah, doctor si munyina munnim. 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The results ye very me see. O ye we say. O ye secondary school exams. O ye
1: Yeah.
0: test once en kwa.
1: Wow.
0: Onya en kwa. And to such a
1: Wow.
0: person we know. At then there was a man yet me shrees any power. At then there was a yet me shrees any power. Emmanuel. And so minister be cast in Siang or Chi any
1: Yes,
0: goose in your bed.
1: right. Yep, and no cry. Ya kaka no wants some cry before I offer his own. Ya kaka no wants some.
0: Media crown puts about platform, Mr. Crochet.
1: Oh,
0: Media
1: yeah. What was that?
0: Media Cossia do my prempe until
1: So
0: this
1: are
0: summer
1: they?
0: early hour, don't prempe. And it was
1: Oh,
0: business was 19 years.
1: what did not add to cry? Oh, when I was said red top. Oh.
0: 29 for
1: Oh,
0: ya.
1: 89.
0: Come
1: What
0: on.
1: is
0: 19
1: shock?
0: years, fine student. What
1: What
0: a
1: is shock?
0: shock. Oh, a colleague, a man of woe, men young wa, minya bema. Minqua, ni mammy the kiss won't cry. Ni money in us, ni my dear. Ni money in us, ni my dog, Baba, come also. May form me. I got no banners what next year, so I'll go to my show for 7 years.
1: Wow.
0: My show, Colonel, for 7 years.
1: Yamenka,
0: that's 270 million. I'm gonna make a flow. We're sitting in our in our metro, but we are depending on in Germany.
1: Oh, I didn't. Oh. Ghana so so can move board in the power.
0: She.
1: Oh, that's African leaders in now. Oh. To me, they give a Vienna Pesenka. Church in Ukraine, I say your brains in Ukraine, or thank you if you
0: don't. And who said, Minya Bema, Sabrina, and Kakla, Obama, and Uana?
1: Hey, Debbie, here, woman.
2: Yeah, you're right. Nip I
1: won't. Nip I won't. Hey, get to a view.

0: na 12 ya call lunch no ababa yetu ubi o call lunch na on mebiem so o call lunch na on mebiem o call lunch na on mebiem yeah sir and same because
1: na we ni expect say o man e be ko na mu
0: said the bia ya there say na we wish so we wish and na me ka say you know yeah we are ten bia na yan kan say say e bom pa yes e be ye ye na domo etimu nso a se ne ye kan

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1: Oh, Lily.
0: Oh, moon to me, sister. 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

In my West Africa, you say me near MTN. 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

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Now to send you by Yamin, no Yavanya and found here. 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What one has to draw? Now come one who can sort in the wool. Now so send me a bayer. You know your banger in front of the Bible says, send me a sumpono. One cassa. O Jana, when you're not in my ear, this is what you call send me a sum. The new one tea. And I'll pass I at the emo. The new one tea. And I'll win a mania bebre. The new one's in a major bravo. No. Now I think I'm here one in film. Now much and in so dear fra. Mamma see a piano and as I said to me, I did see a piano. 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Sanya me, ever who am I, mamma? No, I want to die up to each other. And then I am here. And then I am here. I love you. Mama, yes, who I am, I am first. Walk. Some sort of quant to whom I am. Send me a bay, and I am found here. Oh, Ra, why you be? Yami, why you be? Oh, Ra, why you be?

소리야. 꼽을 사모해 봤어. 박사님 옆에 남았네.

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If it's a wooden toy, Abraham boy.

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I'm going to go to the hospital. I'm going to go to the hospital. I'm going to go to the hospital. I'm going to go to the hospital. I'm going to go to the hospital. I'm going to go to the hospital. I'm going to go to the hospital. I'm going to go to the hospital. I'm going to go to the hospital. I'm going to go to the hospital. I'm going to go to the hospital. I'm going to go to the hospital. I'm going to go to the hospital. I'm going to go to the hospital. I'm going to go to the hospital. I'm going to go to the hospital. I'm going to go to the hospital. I'm going to go to the hospital. I'm going to go to the hospital. I'm going to go to the hospital. I'm going to go to the hospital. I'm going to go to the hospital. I'm going to go to the hospital. I'm going to go to the hospital. I'm going to go to the hospital. I'm going to go to the hospital. I'm going to go to the hospital. I'm going to go to the hospital. I'm going to go to the hospital. I'm going to go to the hospital. I'm going to go to the hospital.

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1: When a new day.
0: With the one I think ye. Someone, anyone,
1: anyone, anyone, anyone, anyone, anyone, anyone, anyone, anyone, anyone, anyone, anyone, anyone, anyone, anyone, anyone, anyone, anyone, anyone, anyone, anyone, anyone, anyone, anyone, anyone, 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

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Woody, I am a Namona Napa, Namona Ria, Namona Natura, Achira Masa, Yame, Masa Hene, Amanina, Kotoro, Menso So, Kotoro. Come on, lift your voice and worship God. Everywhere, worship God everywhere. Come on, worship God. Worship God everywhere. We lift your name, God. We lift your name. 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

0: ebinom nyame ye kawa ana re sha won sa e duro ba bi na so o yi ni chafia na asama to na yende ya su nyame ya wati ye mu
1: Yesu
0: I know that, baby, I'm a

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Radia Diaba Cooper, my Jimmy Freeman, some of me, ya. 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

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So I'll blast what's in the barn of whoever been far. You may come from the same, may come from yes to Christ, I'm now saying, yes, my name is a walk woman. That's how many power of a woman. So many of them are a big channel. Many are saying, a big deal. Power to Yahweh, Yakobos, near what's Yasia, what's that? 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

0: So what wa nyane yakuru matuo ebiebie sadi yanso so what wa your back one your back you your payri ebiebie onia edeno and only Jesus edeno and only Jesus no what
1: edeno Jesus edeno ya amasudina
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I'm a Sicilia Mafua. What's the conference center cassia? That the Ukia the Piaria, the Syrian Radia, what Siasi? Eh? Bra, Nasawuba, Yamir, when you're Bayer Cassiamo. You're a diva, Kupa, Yajina Tum, and Jesus. Tayasuno and Maya, Tayasuno and Ajay. Eh? You're the pastor, Sayan, and you're not so to drop. Nelson, you're the best of a cattle in an attack. Why do they mean Yankopo at DSC? Who can stand God? Say, we need years to Christ of the DSC. Media, and what's there we are with your duo. And what's there, she are with the Uniana. Yes, to wake up and cover him. Media, the best of his year, yes, you. Oh, yeah. Yes, you know, Matina Tumu. Me, Media, draw. Me, Mini Bibiana. Never deep our company, Matina Tumu, only Jesus. Hey. We say only Jesus. Yay! Only Abraham and Sarah sang your couple. Hey! My young Peter sang your couple. That's your Peter now. I'm a daddy who is actually. Hallelujah.

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He is the only deity that we worship. 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

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Obedient on him. 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Why are you in the Mohine? 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

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I'm sorry, I'm sorry, I'm sorry.

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